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1: Here, monkey, monkey, monkey, monkey, monkey. 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

90.5 KSJS. This is DJ Poser, and you're with me in the pit where I play all things punk, indie, alternative, and rock, local or elsewhere. I go live every Wednesday from 7 a.m. to 11 a.m. However, I wasn't live last Wednesday, and that's because, well, partially because of the storm. I'm sure you know that we're facing a lot of rain right now, almost too much rain. I think SF is definitely submerged. Prayers out to everyone. Well, if you are in SF, prayers out to you. I know how bad it is. I literally saw a tweet where the wind was so strong, a building, like the roof literally came right off. So that's a little bit terrifying, but I hope everyone is okay. I hope you are okay. I know San Jose has seen a bit of flooding as well. I live kind of around a few creeks, the Penitencia Creek to be exact, and you know, I've never seen it so full ever. So it's kind of crazy how much rain we're getting right now. But yeah, partially because of the storm, but also because I had caught strep throat from New Year's Eve show at Orifice, which was not fun to deal with, but the show itself was really fun. Esper, one of our sub-rock director, actually, and a great sub-rock DJ, Esper, had played a show there, and, you know, she did great. It was fun being there. Yeah, and if you don't know, Orifice, great venue, by the way, kind of just opened up. This is not being paid. I'm not being paid, like, let me make that clear. I honestly just love going there. I've only been there once, and I will go again. I will be there on Thursday because Esper is doing another show there, so you will see me there. Great venue. I don't know. I'm just talking gibberish right now, but yeah. All right. This is my show, The Pit. Welcome. Welcome. It's good to be back. Can't wait to play you more music. Have a few new songs to play this Wednesday, but yeah, stay tuned. Thanks for listening. I will see you in the next hour. Peace.

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3: That's the coolest story I've ever heard in my entire life. 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

90.5 KSJS, welcome to the pit. I'm DJ Poser, and this is my show. I play all things punk, indie, alternative, and rock, local or elsewhere. I go live every Wednesday from 7 a.m. to 11 a.m. And this is the second hour of my show. For those who are just tuned in, hello. For those who have been tuned in, thanks for joining me this morning. Well, yeah, okay. Anyway, I'm reading this book right now called, it's right behind me actually, Fingers Crossed, How Music Saved Me From Success by the lead singer of Lush, Miki Berenyi. I think it's a Hungarian last name. I don't speak Hungarian, so apologies if I butchered that pronunciation, but I think it's really cool. I honestly really love reading like music biographies. I think the last one I read was I think it's called Hunger, something with Hunger and Modern Woman. It's about about the lead guitarist from Sleater-Kinney, and forgive me, I can't really remember the title of the book. I think her name was Carrie. I'm just really fascinated with reading about like the people behind the music, you know, how their lives kind of shaped the stuff that they're creating. And overall, I just need to get back onto reading, because I feel like the older I get, the less I read. And I've seen how that kind of has affected my brain a little bit. I've become really like attached to my phone, which is really bad. So kind of trying to get back into reading. That's kind of my New Year's resolution right now, is to read more books this year. Very thankful that a lot of the gifts I got last year for Christmas and for my birthday are books, so I don't have to spend too much money trying to train my brain again. But all right, let's get back to the show. Thanks for tuning in, and I will see you at 9. All right, thanks.

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0: Welcome to today's lottery drawing. Good luck. Here's today's winning numbers. 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

90.5 KSJS. This is DJ Poser. You're with me in the pit where I play all things punk, indie, alternative, and rock, local or elsewhere. I go live every Wednesday from 7 a.m. to 11 a.m. And I also have an Instagram, which I didn't mention because I don't really feel like it's important mentioning, but if you'd like, all my contact info is there. If you want to send me some stuff, it's at xdjpsr. Don't really post, but you know, my Spinatron is also there if you're wondering what song I just played, what song I played an hour ago, what song I played two shows ago, three shows ago. I try to make a routine of logging every song I play just so, you know, if you're interested, or kind of just for me, really. But, yeah, it's nine. Oh my gosh. Long morning. It's very windy out. It's going to be windy out. For the entire day, I think. And I think I'm keeping track of the weather right now with the National Weather Service on Twitter. I don't know if you do that, but I do that just because I'm a very anxious person and I like to be aware of what's going on weather-wise, because I feel like we're going to be faced with some crazy, crazy, crazy storms and rain and wind. And, you know, I think I'm pretty lucky where I live right now. I'm not really getting too much harsh weather, but we do get a lot of wind where I am. And I think yesterday there was got some thunder too. So that's going to be, it's really, really crazy. I think the last time I remember we had thunder here was during the firestorm. Not sure, when we were on fire, literally like the sky was red. I think it was like August 2020. Yeah, we're just met with a lot of crazy stuff going on in California. I think Mother Nature's finally putting her foot down. But this rain will be really, really good for us, I feel. Just hoping that the summer will be a bit cooler. We can only hope, right? All right. Yeah, all right, cool. Let's get back to the show. Thanks for listening. I'll see you in the next final hour. Next song is going to be Fig and Leather by Devendra something. I'm so sorry. I have the name. It's like the USB reader. The name is cut off. Anyway, hope you enjoy. Thanks for listening.

Come right in and have a seat. Remove your shoes, enjoy some fruit. Did I mention have a seat? I'm real high-tech authority. That's right, I'm quite an ace. I'm cutting edge, I think you'll agree. Have you seen my carrying

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0: Ew, like, oh my gosh, what was that? 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Mm-hmm. That's right, 24 hours a day, 7 days a week, 365 days a year, nonstop. Hey man, you better give me back my needle or somebody get hurt up in here. I always keep my needles clean because by sharing them, you might get some disease, herpes,
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90.5 KSJS. Welcome to the pit. I'm DJ Poser, and this is my show. I play all things punk, indie, alternative, and rock, local or elsewhere. And I don't think I mentioned when. I go live every Wednesday from 7 a.m. to 11 a.m. And we've reached the final hour. I've had a good show today. It's good to be back. I mentioned this in the first hour of my show, but if you were just tuning in, I wasn't here last week because I was sick with strep throat, which is not fun, but I mean, I got it at a New Year's show, so it wasn't too bad. At least I had fun before I had to kind of stay home and stuff. I've also mentioned I've been reading this book while I'm in the studio here. Fingers crossed, Mickey Barenyi, love her, Lush lead singer. I'm reading this and I'm just kind of surprised at how connected she is. She talks a lot about her college life, her young adult life, her coming of age, and just surprised at how connected all of her friends are. I don't really know. It's just really fun to see how, you know, the social web was kind of formed, the musical social web. One of her friends, I think her name was Emma in the book. She dated the guy from My Bloody Valentine. I think his name was Kevin. Mickey also had a connection to, what was her name? Tracy Emin, a really well-known female artist, known for making The Bed, which is one of my favorite pieces ever. It's really interesting reading about these stories and you know, life in the 90s, I guess. But yeah, thanks for listening to my show. We've reached the final hour and I will see you next week. Very excited for the semester to start and very excited because I will be having a new time slot, hopefully next semester. I love these early morning shows, but they do take a toll on me. I'm not gonna lie. The older I get, I mean, I'm not even that old, but I just feel like I am. It just gets harder to wake up every morning. But, yeah, I'm going to stop talking. You know me. I just like to talk. Thanks for listening. I'll see you next week. Peace.

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When you were a little kid and you thought about what you wanted to be, teaching was at the top of your list. But things changed, and as you got older, teaching didn't seem like the best option anymore. So you're thinking you'll be something else. But what would your 12-year-old self say? Now you want to be a doctor. You don't think teachers save lives? 25 at a time. An actress? Try playing a different role every time the bell rings. How about a scientist? Ever heard of physics? Chemistry? Who do you think teaches that? Teachers today are breaking down obstacles, finding innovative ways of inspiring.

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I hope you guys are liking this super awesome electronic mix, because now you're stuck with the one, the only DJ D-Lish here on 90.5 KSJS San Jose. Now you might be wondering, DJ D-Lish, where have you been? Well, we were supposed to have an interview today, but apparently they're not here. They want to reschedule. So for all the folks out there who was expecting an interview from 10, it's not happening. But hey, that's what's up. That's what happens. These kind of things happen. We move on. We keep rolling. Anyways, we got like 2 minutes before we have to do some more interesting stuffy stuff. So in the meantime, let's play a little song. Let's do a little dance. Make a little love. Get down tonight, as they might say. So with that being said, the next jam you're going to hear on a track is going to be from Big Sean, Post Malone, with their song Wolves. Because, hey, man. Sometimes you gotta realize where you were raised from, and I was raised in the wild. I was raised by the wolves. So get ready for that and some more Delectable Temptations here on 90.5 KSJS San Jose with your boy, DJ D-Lish, here on Delectable Temptations every Sunday from 10 p.m. to 2 a.m. here for your soul, only on 90.5 KSJS San Jose.

0: Hello? Hello? Is this thing on?
1: Yeah, it's on, Mr. Cipriano. We're ready for you.
0: And now, here's our host to tell you more about what's coming up next.
1: Sorry, there isn't any host. That's why we have you to talk about that.
0: Hold it right there. Don't touch that podcasting control lever.
1: I'm sorry, this isn't a podcast. It's,
0: Hey, you know, we have lots of important things to say, but, now, first the news.
1: What the hell are you talking about? And where did this music come from?
0: Now, let's rejoin our regularly scheduled podcast.
1: This isn't a f***ing podcast, you understand? You know what? Screw it. I don't even know why we hired you. You can just go. I can do this promo myself.
0: Hey, thanks for listening to today's podcast. We'll be here next time. 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
2: Welcome back to the one, the only DJ D-Lish here on 90.5 KSJS, San Jose. So, again, I'm going to probably be saying this a while, or for a bit. I don't know. Maybe not too long. But, you know, we were supposed to have an interview. We have, though, a lot of array of interviews coming up. We have a lot of interviews coming up here on Delectable Temptations, which I'm excited about. We have another one next week with a new established artist. He does a lot of Ethiopian and Afro hip-hop. So that's going to be interesting. Do you guys want his name? I can give it to you right now if you want to look him up. You do? Oh, okay. All right, cool. So the guy's name goes by the way of Ronnie Wildcat. Wow. Cool name, huh? Anyways, I have an interview with him next week. So that's going to be really awesome. And then the following week after, we have an interview with Slide Shine. I don't know if you guys know that guy, but that's the guy who goes, I'm in the Bay, baby, San Jose, baby. Yeah, that guy is going to be on the, well, supposedly, if he actually does it. But I asked him, I texted him, I was like, hey, you know, you've been popping off for a while, and I cannot deny you no longer, because you are literally doing the dance moves outside of SJCU like most of the time when I see you. So, you know what, if you want to, you are more than down to be featured on the air with DJ D-Lish. And on 90.5 FM. And, you know, he so graciously was like, hey, I'd be honored. That is cool. I respect that. So, hopefully, he comes by on July 26th, and you guys can hear it first, the interview. And if not, I'll most likely record it so you guys can hear it. So, you know, and then we have some other artists who are going to be coming on, too, after that. I'm trying to get a lot of interviews. So, you know, anybody who's out there, keep in mind, this is not a recording. Like, this is live. Like, it's July 19th, Sunday, right? Please let it be known. I'm like the Statue of Liberty. You know, I want everybody. I want the SoundCloud rappers. I want the Spotify artists. I want the locals. I want the professionals. Bring me your tired. Bring me your poor. Bring me your rich. Give me everyone. Like the Statue of Liberty. You know, come by with your music. Come by to 90.5 FM and be featured for an interview with DJ D-Lish. Just message me, you know, reach out to me. If you honestly want to, just, you know, email me. Or actually, my bad, don't email me. You can go on my Instagram of DJ, or yeah, I think it's DJL.ish. Or you can just look up DJ D-Lish. Just type me up. I'm there. Or you can look me up on TikTok. It's easier to look up, you know, me on there as well. Shoot me a message. I will gladly respond. I'll take a look at your music. And I'll be like, hey, you know what? Come on air. I mean, we are here for local artists and up-and-coming artists. That's what we're here for. That's what the radio should be, you know? Anyways, moving on with the show, we're going to be transitioning. So we had what was just played was Diamond with Chanel and Camel Crush by The Homecoming. It was by Diamond with his album release of... Actually, my bad, not an album. Diamond with his single of The Homecoming that came out this year. So, continue on forward. We're going to be giving you guys some more Delectable Temptations. Mm-hmm. So, up next on the track, we have 300 Saint with their song Shells. I think that's the name of the song. Because I always get confused because there's two shells that I know. So, 300 Saint with their song. Yeah, just Shells. Okay, cool. From the release of Savior +++. Also came out this year because what is 90.5? If not the music station that distributes the baddest beats for the Bay. So get ready for that and some more Delectable Temptations here on... Take it away, big guy.
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2: I know. We are so cool. We even have a robot. 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I don't even know what I would name him. 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Spartantron. Spartanatron. You know, and when we come back, we're going to be talking a bit about The Odyssey. DJ Delicious movie review of The Odyssey. Odyssey, Odyssey. And if you're going to go watch it, you know, definitely watch it in IMAX. Do not watch it.

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3: 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All right, guys. We are back here with DJ D-Lish. Here on Delectable Temptations, my show that goes every Sunday from 10 p.m. to now 2 a.m. Whoa, summertime is loving with DJ D-Lish. Anyways, yes, I was going to talk about the Odyssey. The Odyssey. What an Odyssey that is, the Odyssey. Now, you know, if you guys are ever going to go watch the Odyssey, please go watch it in IMAX. Please, please, please go watch it in IMAX because, oh boy, it is not that great to watch in regular, like, movie quality. It, like, the movie punishes you. I burp. But it's like it punishes you for not watching it in IMAX. I'm being legit. I'm being so legit. If you have tickets right now, switch it over to IMAX if you can. Because I'm telling you, there's like a scene early on in the movie, like 30 minutes within the movie, like 40 minutes, where like the camera's like shaking. I'm like, why did they do that? I don't know. And it gets very blurry in it, in that time span. The Odyssey has a lot of really cool scenes, a lot of cool body horror, a lot of cool prop design, a lot of cool imagery, a lot of cool scenes, and it's cool to see like a 3-hour movie try to condense the Odyssey as best it can. There's a lot of montages, really, a lot of, like, I don't know, it's very much a back and forth montage movie, I would say. So if anybody's like, you didn't like the movie Weapons, but then you're like, oh, I like the Odyssey though, I'm gonna smack you. Okay, I'm gonna smack you so hard, because honestly, I feel like Weapons is a better movie than Odyssey. Surprisingly, I know, because the pacing of how you structure everything really matters, right? And Weapons is like that. You have different time frames with different groups of people, all condensing into one finite point in the movie. And the Odyssey has very much similar things with that too. But it is very much a montage-y movie. And of course, you have to have it like that, because how do you condense all the Odyssey in a 3-hour movie? It cannot be done. It's like trying to condense all Lord of the Rings within 3 hours. It can't be done, right? So you really have to cheat your way. And I think Christopher Nolan did his best in terms of trying to cheat his way to do everything with the Odyssey. The Odyssey would really work way better as a season-based HBO series. I just don't know if people would really give it the time of day to watch that. You know, people's attention spans are getting shorter. So, honestly, I feel like it makes more sense to do it the way that they did. It's very time appropriate for the way how everything is. It's just you can't really do the Odyssey in this day and age. We need, like, a new renaissance of film and attention spans. Now, in terms of the Odyssey, man, without spoiling anything, there is one scene in particular that I hated. I hated towards the end of the movie. It felt like they wanted to set up an action scene towards the end. And it's cool. It's a really cool action scene. But there's a scene that involves a dog. And that is not what he was supposed to do. In the myth, he was not supposed to do that thing with the dog. Because literally, if he did the thing with the dog, everyone would be alerted. And in the movie, they're like, he's got to do the thing with the dog. And it's like, no, that's exactly the whole point of why he wasn't supposed to do that. To explain Tom Holland's character of, like, why he'd be like, oh, okay, cool. Like, you're dude from the Odyssey. Okay, whatever. Odysseus, of course, I'll help you. I didn't like Tom Holland's character in it. I didn't like Zendaya's character in it. I didn't care for them. I honestly didn't even want them to be in the movie. I like Tom Holland. I like Zendaya. But I don't like the oversaturation of them, And I don't want them in my movie. I'm being honest with you. I didn't want them in my movie. I didn't want them in the Odyssey. It just felt like they wanted big names, and they just were like, Tom Holland, Zendaya. Come on, guys. Come on. You already have Robert Pattinson. You have Travis Scott. You got a lot of actors in here. And Tom Holland. No diss on Tom Holland. No diss on Zendaya. I hate it when Hollywood does that thing where they oversaturate actors and actresses because they need to sell profit. It's like the whole Pedro Pascal thing where you see Pedro Pascal in like 15 different projects because they just know that he's going to sell tickets. And I hate that. I really do. So it's not really a diss on them. It's just a diss on the oversaturation of the market of, you know, actors. That's why I didn't care a lot about Brad Pitt or Angelina Jolie for a fat minute. I mean, I prefer Angelina Jolie when she voice acts more than I like her in movies. That being said, it's going to be more interesting seeing

0: generational movie for Gen Z, but you're not going to say that because you think, in like the people who say that, you're probably a millennial. You are probably a millennial who's getting old and you don't understand the concept that you're outdated. Okay? Sorry. I don't want to be mean to my millennial groups out there. I love all my fans. But you will see videos out there that will say it's generational. The Odyssey is not generational. The concept of the movie is so classical, so good of a story that you cannot mess up the Odyssey. You know, do you know a story? I'm like going over time. But do you know a movie that had the same aspects of the Odyssey that worked so well and made so much money? Can you give a hint? I'm going to give you some time to think. I'll give you some time to think. So we're going to move on. I'm going to come back in like 10 minutes. Think about it. Think about some movies that actually feature aspects of the Odyssey. You know anything about the Odyssey, and I'll explain a movie that does it, and it's very relevant, and it's not what you would expect, but it has every aspect of the Odyssey in it. Okay, anyways, up next on a track, what we have for you guys is going to be a very interesting song, a very fun song, because I've been looking for some songs for you guys, because I felt bad. I was like, dude, I kind of have like all these songs that I keep replaying, and I kind of want to do some more stuff. So I found a song that I think you guys might like. I've been listening to it. It's from Saturdays. It's a song called Yes! And I think it's a good song. But you guys let me know. So you guys be the judge. And I do have another special song for you guys later on within the hour. Since we don't have our interview today. Actually, you know what? I might play. Ooh, boy. I mean, it's just. Well. I'll still play the other song at like 12 o'clock. Because you might be. You know, for the people who are coming on later, I want them to be able to like get perked up, you know, in case they're driving so they don't get sleepy. It's Smosh. I have a song from Smosh later on within the hour called Assassin's, you know, the Assassin's Creed song. Anyways, but yeah, I mean, you might not be here within an hour, but you know, let's say hypothetically you are, or some people who are going to be, that's going to be for you guys in an hour. So anyways, I got a song from Saturday. It's called Yes. I love this song. It makes me feel like I'm in Chapel Roan, like not Chapel Roan. I feel like I'm a Chippendale dancer. That's how I feel listening to this song. And yeah, I want to go to the gym. I want to have that fit. I want to look like I'm a Chippendale dancer. That's what this song makes me feel like. So you guys be the judge. We're going to come back within the next 10 minutes. We'll talk more about the Odyssey and some more Delectable Temptations here on 90.5 KSGS San Jose with your boy DJ D-Lish here on Delectable Temptations, where I talk a lot about entertainment, my film gripes, my buzz, my this, my that. Anything. So we're going to be talking about a lot of things today. I'm in a funny mood because no interview. I got to keep it fresh. Got to keep it live. Got to keep it tasty. Got to keep it savory for your lovely ears because I love you guys. And what is KSGS? Without distributing the baddest beats for the Bay, you know, to the Bay, that's what we do. And remember, if you guys want to do any interviews with the awesome DJ D-Lish, just hit me up on my TikTok. Just look up DJ D-Lish or my Instagram, DJ D-Lish, DJ.L-Lish or whatever. I don't know. You'll find me. You will find me. And I will find you. So anyways, moving on. Get ready for some more Delectable Temptations.
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2: Hey, welcome back to 90.5 KSJS San Jose. Anyways, yeah, so that was Panda X. That was the person we were supposed to do an interview with today. You know, honestly, I kind of feel like I kind of like the song. I know a lot of people might disagree, but I'm kind of noticing a lot of times when a lot of rappers or people in the hip-hop scene, you know, a lot of people kind of put like more of their meaningful ideas out there. It really doesn't do as much well as the dopamine centric, typical like rapping approach, you know, like the money, the girls, the fat stacks, you know, the killing, yada, yada, yada. It's kind of like those things on repeat, but it's just a way of how you say it and like how it's done different in presentation. Is how well, like a lot of times, I think for a while, like in 2016 to 2018, most of the songs I never really liked in the hip hop scene because it felt like it was more about the beats and how you made the beats versus the lyrics. And a lot of it was mumble rap. And I hate mumble rap. Let me be honest with you, I don't like mumble rap. I hate it. Because you can't really hear anything. You know, I don't know what you're saying. But you know, a lot of people like it. So it's kind of interesting. So I was listening to a lot of older hip-hop artists, people who were more like The Roots. I think I tried playing a song from them before. They were like featured on the World Cup. They played their song, The Fire, and they had other songs too, and other artists similar, where they kind of like talk about struggle, you know, and it's kind of hard. It's harder to really sell that to people of the struggles of society, the struggles of the self. Because most people don't really want to hear that. A lot of people kind of have different ideas of escapism. You know, it's kind of it's an interesting aspect, like the ideas of what you want your life to be and the reality of what it is and what you need to improve on it, or what the reality that you're facing is, you know? So it's kind of funny because more people really take appreciation to it in hindsight than present times. So yeah, no, it's just interesting. But I appreciate it. I appreciate people who kind of really have that vulnerability with themselves to discuss about who they are and how their life is and, you know, other aspects of that. So that's Penta X, you know. So most likely we're going to be rescheduling an interview with them during later in August or, you know, sometimes in September. You never know. What else was I going to say? I was talking earlier about the Odyssey, but there was something else I was going to say. Oh, there we go. I remember now. So, okay, for all those who stayed for the last 10 minutes, here's the movie that has every element of the Odyssey, but you would never expect it to be. It's the SpongeBob SquarePants movie. That movie is a direct, like, inspiration of the Odyssey, done in an hour movie format. Like, legit. I'm telling you, if you ever read the Odyssey, or know the tale of the Odyssey, or just know bits and pieces of it, the SpongeBob SquarePants, not the third one, not the second one, the very first one, is literally taken from the Odyssey. There's so many elements from the Odyssey. If you want to know what elements, there's the Cyclops. They just replaced the Cyclops with the sunken diver guy. Poseidon, or not Poseidon, he's not in the movie. Or no, maybe it is. Yeah, it's not King Neptune. It's literally Poseidon. He's in the movie. The Bag of Wind, that is literally an aspect of the movie. I'm telling you, dude, in the Odyssey, there's a lot of running. Like, there's at least, like, six scenes of them encountering something, and they're like, everybody, run! And that's, like, most of the movie. It's, like, them just running. But it's cool, though. It's cool stuff. I like it. And the whole idea is trying to get back. No, they're trying to get to Shell City. And in the Odyssey, they're out somewhere, and then they have to get back home. There's just a lot of inspiration from the Odyssey. It's one of those things you have to see it for yourself. I can't explain all of it, right? But if you've ever seen the SpongeBob SquarePants movie, you've basically seen the Odyssey. And that's why the SpongeBob SquarePants movie works so well in a written structure, because it was taken inspiration from the Odyssey. And I'm telling you, dude, if I ever have to make the Odyssey in my little vision, if I was, you know, because you're never going to see an Odyssey remake for the next 10 to 20 years, maybe 30. But if I had to do the Odyssey, I would do it in a way where basically the main guy, Odysseus, is basically in his own movie while his men are in a separate movie. So Odysseus is like in a very dramatic movie of trying to get back to his wife, trying to get back to everything. But his men are basically in a comedy show because they're so stupid, right? There's only like a whole part. They don't do it in the movie. So it's not a spoiler because it doesn't happen in the movie. And it's probably because it's too cartoony to work in a movie setting. They replace it with something else. But basically in the Odyssey, the original script, the original, you know, tale, there's a part in the Odyssey where Odysseus is given a bag of wind and he tells his men, "Guy, okay, so I'm going to do it for you guys, right? All right, men, do not open this bag of wind. If you open this bag of wind, it will literally blow us all the way back to home. I want none of you guys to open this bag of wind." And all his men are like, "You know what? I really kind of, I mean, he said not to open the bag of wind, but I kind of want to open it. Yeah, you know, I think we should open it. I don't know about you guys. I don't know about you guys, but he said not to open it. He's gone, but something about it makes me kind of want to open it." And then they all open the bag of wind and they're all blown away. And he's like, "No." And then he's, yeah. So like, I won't explain what happens next, but that's basically like the Odyssey. Odysseus is like, he does something. He's so serious about what he's doing. And he has to tell these guys, "All right, guys, my men, do not do that. There's a bunch of food over there. But if you do it, you will all be slain by the gods." And they're like, "You know, why don't we do it?" Like, I don't know about you guys, but I'm kind of feeling very peckish. And they'll do it. He's like, "What did I just say?" And they're all so dumb. They, like, it's just a routine thing. He has to figure out, how do I get these men out of this situation? How do I get my men out of that situation? All the time. And he's losing men all the time because of it. And obviously there's reasons for that, right? The Odyssey is very much a depiction taken from a lot of adventures that happened in the Greek times. But it's just, it's astounding how stupid Odysseus' men was in the Odyssey. So, yeah, like, that's why I've ever had to make the Odyssey as a movie. It's like two movies in one. You have one, the main character living in his own movie, and be framed like that. Odysseus is in a very dramatic movie. His men are in a very comedic movie where they just do dumb stuff. So it's a very, like, that's the kind of funny part about it. Anyways, so, yeah, moving on forward with the show. We're going to be playing Never Enough by Easy and Yet. I love Yet. I've been listening to a lot of Yet. I will be playing some Yet. If we could ever get a feature with Yet, I would love to do that. But I don't think he's based in California. But if he is, I will definitely invite him. I might actually reach out to him after I'm done with these interviews. Let's see if we can get some big shots, some big guns coming in. Because if we do, hey, you never know. We might end up getting Lil Wayne on the show. I mean, that would be a stretch, but you never know. Also, later on, later into the show, we're going to be talking about The Weeknd and his involvement with the game Persona. Because he literally got his own feature in a Persona song. And I am so pissed. And I'm happy at the same time. But I'm like, oh, man, I'm so jealous. But yeah, anyways, we're going to be going on towards that and some more Delectable Temptations here on 90.5 KSGS San Jose.

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1: 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Anyways, so yeah, welcome back to the one and only DJ Delish here on 9.5. We're going to be moving a little bit faster on towards our show. So Gary, for the creature feature, that is this feature, which is Corey Lingo. If you know Corey Lingo, he's our summer feature. Yay, summer feature. Anyways, he represents my darkened soul because I fell in love this summer. I met the most wondrous woman alive. Man, I'll never get over it. I literally won't. I cannot. I hope she's listening to this. I think about her every time, every day. Really, truly. You never love someone so fast. So, like, it just happens. It happens so brief, so fast. And then it's gone. Literally, this is a quote from the Odyssey. Well, it's not a quote from the Odyssey, but there's, like, a quote from the Odyssey where, I don't know if it's just the movie aspect, but it's basically kind of like, you hear this song from Sirens, and it's like it's telling you everything you want, but you know you can't get it. That's the agony of it. And that's it. That's the feeling I'm in for the entirety of this summer. It's this agony of wanting something, to have something, whether it's the piece, the bit of it, the 25%. Regardless of whatever I saw was just a tiny bit of an aspect of a personality, of just aspect of the vessel, I still want it all. You know, from what I saw, I just, ugh. Now I'm forever yearning. Anyways, Corey Lingo kind of encapsulates this feeling of agony in his album of, where did that little album go? Oh, there you go. Of Good Ones Go. You know, it got featured, like, literally April. Came out in April, like, 10th, 2026 of this year. So, because of that, we're going to be playing the song Cautious. I mean, I'd be playing that one a lot. Actually, I don't know. Let's switch it around. We're going to be playing Good Girls because I feel like that's the one I don't replay as much. So, we're going to be playing that one. So, get ready for Cautious here on 90.5. 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So get ready for that and some more The Label Temptations here on 90.5 KSJS San Jose.

0: 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I'd like to take this time to remind you to not share needles. 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
3: 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Now, you know, what we have, I'm back. I'm in the groove. And now what you guys were just listening to was Bedrock. You know, honestly, we were supposed to be playing a different rotation song. I'm sorry. But, you know, I just couldn't help myself because, man, oh, man, have I missed listening to Young Money as a kid, listening to Bedrock. And, yeah, I was a kid listening to Bedrock. I was, like, 6 years old, I think. So don't you feel old? Or don't you feel young? Because I'm feeling old now. I'm, like, 24. Holy shimaloney! Oh, God. Oh, my God, I'm getting so old. Like Scoob, man. I can't believe I'm getting this old. I like doing my Shaggy. I haven't done my Shaggy impressions in like forever, so I'm testing it out on air. So anyone who's like, wow, this guy is really zany. Yeah, because you guys are tuning in to the one, the only DJ D-Lish here on 90.5 KSJS with my show, Delectable Temptations, here every Sunday from 10 p.m. to 2 a.m. only on 90.5 FM KSJS Ground Zero Radio. Like, you should totally go check it out, man. I don't know. I can do better. Like Scoob, old buddy, old pal. No, I'm doing the too much. You know, I gotta. Let me try it again. Like Scoob, old buddy, old pal. No, see when I do the at the end, it doesn't work. I guess you gotta do a little. I don't know. It's better when I was younger. Like Scoob, old buddy, old pal. Like I just got these grand slams from Denny's. Like man, I can't help but you know I got the munchies. Dang, how do you do a good Shaggy? I know everyone can do a good Shaggy impression. I just have to harness it. I have to harness my inner Shaggy. Like, I'm only using 200% of my power. Shaggy, don't do this. Don't kill him, Shaggy. Like Batman, you can't stop me, man. He messed with the wrong dude. Anyways, back here. We're back on 90.5 FM with your boy DJ D-Lish. And so the thing about Bedrock that I think is interesting is that, which got me in the cartoony mood was the fact that, you know, it's based off of the Flintstones, the first American animated sitcom, which is crazy to think about. The Flintstones predates The Simpsons and is the inspiration for every American family sitcom to this day. Simpsons, American Dad, King of the Hill, The Cleveland Show. I know, I gotta add that. My name is Cleveland Brown, and I am bound to say, I live in my hometown with my whole family. Got old friends and new friends and even a chair. And this guy and that guy and even a bear. I got a funny face that everyone should know. My funny mustache face. This is the Cleveland Show. Oh, wait. I got to get a
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3: Yeah, you know, I got to add that at the end. Dang. I don't know, dude. I'm in a funny, giddy mood. I'm in a funny giddy mood. The Cleveland Show's awesome. Not really. I didn't really like the Cleveland Show. There's not like a single joke in the Cleveland Show that I like. I'm sorry. I like when Kanye was on there. That was cool. There was like one bit I thought was kind of, it made me kind of like, but that was about it. I never really fully laughed at any of the Cleveland jokes. Bob's Burgers is another one. And I just, let me think, what else is it? Literally any family comedy sitcom, Lily descends from the Flintstones. My favorite recent family sitcom shows were Solar Opposites. I think Solar Opposites was basically everything the new writers who do Rick and Morty wanted to do if they didn't have to do Rick and Morty. And it's actually a good show. I liked it a lot. It was a really, it was a good one. It was a good show. Number one, Happy Family USA. I don't know if it's getting a second season, but I actually really liked it. I think it was cool seeing the Middle Eastern perspective in early 2000, following the tragic 9/11 incident, and having a family sitcom based around that of trying their best to integrate into American society while dealing with the overwhelming social pressures that came from that. Obviously, there's a lot of things when it comes to America, when it comes to that whole era, the best way I could explain it. But it was a really funny comedy show, and I liked the characters a lot, and it was good. It was a great show. So I really hope it comes back for a second season, because I really enjoyed it a lot. Anyways, so it's like, what, 11:46? So we still got some time. So up next on the track, we have Finesse Kid and Lancey Fox with their song, I'm a Just. So get ready for that and some more laughter here on 90.5 FM with your boy, DJ Delish. So like, man, keep tuning in. That's still a bad Shaggy impression. I can do a better one. Maybe I'm just overthinking it, you know? I don't know. It'll come to me. It will come to me. So anyways, get ready for that and some more. Some more Delightful Temptations here on 90.5 KSGS San Jose Ground Zero Radio. Yeah.

0: rap music. Listen, we got a caller on line one. Caller, what's your problem?
1: Hello. I'm on the line with T-Bank.
0: How's it going?
1: It ain't going good. My girl ain't doing a thing she used to do at all.
0: I got just what you need. Brand new Chris Brown, T-Pain. You heard it here first.
1: With them boys, Nappy-

0: 54330. Yeah.
1: Today you brushed your teeth. You skipped the floss. You combed your hair. You took the train. You did the crossword. You missed 22 across. You went to work. You had a meeting. 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You took the train. You ate your dinner. You brushed your teeth. You did all the things one normally does the day before an 8.4 earthquake rattles the bay, leaving millions of people without power. 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
3: I don't know what kind of voice I was doing there. 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Hey, it's DJ D-Lash here on 90.0. You know what? 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
3: 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Anyways, you're back on 90.5 KSJS with DJ D-Lash here on Delectable Temptations. Anyways, you guys were listening to Chris Brown's Kiss Kiss from featuring T-Pain. That guy is pretty cool and awesome. Anyways, what we have for you guys is going to be a pretty awesome song. And if it's not, then I'm literally going to cry. I'm going to cry because I'm DJ Delish. And what do we do without serving you guys the most delectable beats in the Bay? That's what we do here on 90.5. Don't you know? Anyways, so up next on the track, we have Kells with their song Vendetta. yeah, I hope you like it. Because that's really good. Edgar Allan Poe just called. He said my heart is black. Blacker than anything he's ever even seen. Like the void of space. The absence. Like literally my shadow. It's like more of an abyss to my soul than really like, I don't know, like the depths of Hades. Anyways, I hope you guys like it because it's really cool. If you guys don't like it, I'm going to cry. Anyways, I'm next on the track. Kells with her song Vendetta. You're on 90.5 KSJS San Jose. Yeah. You can't even.
5: She looks so good, but she don't know how.

Yahoo! Yeah! Oh, my bad. Sorry. Anyway, you guys are listening back to the 90.5 FM with DJ Delish, Undelectable Temptations, here on 90.5, where I give you the best music and the bait. DJ Delish. It's a good enough attempt at the song. All right, fine. It wasn't that great of a song. But you know what is a good song? This one goes out to all my Gen Z kids, you know, my fellow companions in this fight against evil boomers. I sound so wacky today, but it's okay. I did have a little bit of caffeine. But I'm just, you know, sometimes you gotta lean into it. You gotta lean into the crazy sometimes. And it just gives you the most enjoyable. I mean, why do you think the Joker is so whimsical and funny? Anyways, what I have for you guys is an amazing song from the one, the only Smosh with their song Ultimate Assassin's Creed. So if you guys are a fan of Smosh, which you should be, everyone's seen Smosh. I mean, I've seen like literally every video that they made when I was younger. I haven't really kept up with the new stuff. I'm kind of like an old fan of Smosh. Funny enough, I'm a big fan of Ghetto Smosh. You know, I think that was really cool and actually brought back Smosh. It actually brought back Ian and Anthony to do Smosh bits again. I don't know, I could go on a whole rant to how awesome Ghetto Smosh was. If you guys know Ghetto Smosh was like a abridged version of Smosh. And that's the best way I could say it. I could explain it. I loved every second of it. I loved Ghetto Smosh. It was so awesome. It was so peak. And yeah, that's exactly why I don't have a girlfriend, because, I mean, my girl's going to want to date a guy who listens to Ghetto Smosh. Anyways, but you know, some people might date you if you listen to Smosh Ultimate Assassin's Creed, the song. Well, Ultimate Assassin's Creed 3 song. Anyways, this song came out in 2012, which is crazy to think about, because it was the end of the world, supposedly, right? Anyways, hopefully this is the age of new beginnings for you. A rebirth, as you can say, after you listen to this song. And you can only find songs that are as wild and crazy as this here on 90.5 FM. Because honestly, we had another DJ last week who literally was playing Undertale. Like, if you guys are a fan of Undertale, they were literally playing songs from Undertale last week. I'm surprised they haven't played anything from Deltarune. Deltarune is like the sequel to Undertale, but or like prequel to Undertale. It's got a lot of cool stuff, right? They have a new character named Flowey. He's got a lot of funny gimmicks. He says, Jerome. So cool. But yeah. I don't know. Anyways, I'm next on Track Me Up Smosh's Ultimate Assassin's Creed.

0: I was really thinking about Tibuscus today. The fall, the epic fall of Tibuscus, my poor boy. Do you like my sword, sword, sword, my diamond sword, sword? You cannot afford, afford for my diamond sword, sword. Even if you could, I have a pamphlet. So fire. Anyways, I don't know, dude. A lot of these things are like peak YouTube era was so beautiful. Of a like, man, just the amount of gems that came around that time was so peak, so amazing that you just had to experience it. Now, I'm kind of getting a little bit pissed off with the amount of people who keep making fun of me. So I tell myself sometimes, how many fools can I kill today? That sounds so cringe. I'm like, that's pretty cringe, DJ Delish. Why would you say it like that? Anyways. I'm next on the track. Sorry. Fifth time I'm saying it. Smosh, because I've never been able to do this. So, to me, this is a peak moment in my life. Smosh, Ultimate Assassin's Creed song. It's the clean version, supposedly, I found. And if not, I will kill myself. I mean, my bad. I'll beat myself up. Yeah. So, anyways, get ready for that. And some more Delightful Temptations here on 90.5 KSGS San Jose.
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0: Welcome back to the one, the only DJ Delish here on Delectable Temptations here on 90.5 KSJS San Jose. I hope you guys like that Smosh song. Although the clean version was not what I expected, I'm going to be honest with you. There was a lot of funny cutouts into that. So I digress, you know, but hey, let's say you're driving, you're a little bit sleepy-weepy. That definitely, woke you up as much as it did me. Anyways, moving on, we're going to go faster than the Flash into our next song. So up next in the track, well, actually what you guys were listening to before was Lotte with their song Signs. Now moving on forward, we're going to be moving on towards a new branch of songs. So up next on the track, what we have for you guys is a song that you guys may or may not like. It's called I Love Seals. Yay, Seals, yay. And then going on forward, we're going to be coming back into our little advertisement and our creature feature. So it's going to be feature time pretty soon. Feature time. So get ready for that and some more Delectable Temptations here on 90.5 KSJS San Jose with your boy, DJ Delish.
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So, I'm about to go take my little breaky break. Not really. I got to use the bathroom. But in the meantime, hey, actually, bathroom is code for I'm going to be crying my heart out because I cannot get over this heartbreak. It's literally my number one summer heartbreak of all time. Now, up next on track, we have One Call Away because, baby, I'm one call away. Just ringy-ding-ding. Ringy-ding-ding, man. That sounds so stupid. But, hey, ringy-ding-ding. Ringy-ding-ding, man. Anyways, we have up next Corey Lingo with their song One Call Away. If you guys don't know Corey Lingo, he's a really talented R&B artist. I don't know exactly how to describe him. You kind of have to experience him for yourself to really feel the beauty that is Corey Lingo. You know, he's going to be literally giving you the lingo with Corey Lingo. So, yeah, get ready for that. And more Delectable Temptations, because up next after him, we're going to be playing some of our other songs from our previous shows from a while ago. Probably like a year ago, because I just found this USB from like a while ago. And I was like, hey, this is the USB I've been looking for. So, yeah. So, if you guys want to know some artists from there, you're going to be listening to a little bit of A$AP Rocky, a little bit of a Slapback, one of my personal favorite artists groups. So, honestly, I should ask Slapback if they want to do an interview with me, because I would love to do an interview with Slapback. They'd probably say yes. So we'll see. Anyways, up next on the track, we have Corey Lingo with her song, One Call Away. Here with your boy, DJ Delish, always here for you. I love you. I love you guys, dude. You guys are the best. Shout out to San Jose. Shout out to the Bay. Shout out to Antioch. Shout out to Oakley. Shout out to Brentwood. Shout out to Vallejo. Shout out to San Francisco. Shout out to the Bay from 90.5. Hoop, hip, hooray. I hope you guys like my song. It was pretty cool, right? Right? No, it's cool. Anyways, up next on Trigway, Corey Lingo with their song One Call Away here on 90.5 KSJS San Jose, and I'll be back around the, like, 1240 mark to annoy you with some more Delectable Temptations.

Yo, Doc, what up? 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This record is so motherfucking gangster, man. I think it's time for me and you to just tone it down a bit. 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

0: In the name of Allah, in the name of God, the Beneficent, the Merciful, the one God to whom all praise is due, regardless of land, label, of title, no matter what name you call God by. 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

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Green and August, my time's up. Damn. I wish I knew when I hopped in the game that this shit was gonna do or die. She could have risen this blue aside. Food just took my planet I knew about. Taking that risk, I was losing doubt. You gon' sit on your ass, I'ma move a pound. Put my foot on the gas when I'm slowing down. Watch me run away, falling right through the cloud. High times when I low, low. Shawty wanna come kick it, lost in them bright eyes in my dojo. Like high time for them low, low. Shawty wanna come kick it, lost in them bright eyes in my dojo. Last week was the last time tripping that hard. Mad geek when I'm driving fast car. That's me in the backyard, seeing mad stars. Turn me to a track star with a cash car. I ain't even wanna see that much. GT3, I used to ride bus, I guess it's clutch. I just wanna feel it's my touch. A bag of runs, would it take filling my Dutch? I see in my body, help me clean. Honestly, it's feeling like a dream. Now I go designer for my jeans. Running from a ghost and make you scream. Dollar bills, I get the cream. I'm from the hills, it's like Selena. Call me Timmy, cause I'm about to turn her.

0: chance though. Green dot blunts coming round, guess that I'll take my chance though. Green dot blunts coming round, guess that I'll take my chance though. Green dot blunts coming round, guess that I'll take my chance though. Green dot blunts coming round, guess that I'll take my chance though.
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7: 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And we're back with the one, the only DJ Delish here on 90.5 KSJS San Jose. Yes, I was gone for a bit. But, you know, that's usually how it is. I kind of disappear and I reappear right behind your lovely ears. Now we are around the 1:22 mark. So we're going to be on our last feature for the night. And I'm gonna probably do Coriolingo like two more times, like this week, next week, and then we'll switch it up again. So we're gonna be playing his last song on his album Of Good Ones Go, called She Too Busy, featuring Jalen FLM. If you guys are tuned into the show, I usually play these kind of songs most of the time. So you'll probably be very familiar with this song. And the reason why I'm playing She Too Busy is because sometimes when you love someone and they leave you and you try to be with them, sometimes they just be too busy. Anyways, it's going to be the last hour of our show tonight. And then get ready for Bohemian in 4 hours, because he's going to be popping up at 6 a.m. Oh my gosh, do I love Bohemian. He's a cool guy. I got to stop doing tonight. But, you know, I'm like depowering right now. So, anyways, I hope you guys like Coriolingo, because, you know, he's pretty fire, if you were to ask me. In terms of anything else, what is any updates in terms of DJ Delish besides his terrible, terrible love life? Well, is there anything I'm excited about, really, that I can think of? I'm excited about Hunter x Hunter. Honestly, that's, like, really popping off. You know, a lot of people don't really know too much about Hunter x Hunter, and I think Hunter x Hunter is like one of the best anime manga of all time. It's just so good. And a lot of people will say, like, all right, oh, you know what's funny, because the two main characters, or two of the main characters of the story of Hunter x Hunter, have finally made an appearance in the last 10 years. That's crazy. The characters of Gon and Killua. And a lot of people are annoyed, you know, they're saying like, oh, well, I can't believe it's the two main characters. But no, Hunter x Hunter has technically six main characters if you think about it. You have Gon, Killua, Kurapika, Leorio. These are the four main characters established in the beginning of the entirety of the story that you're following. So every major arc is following every one of these characters having a spotlight. That's the focal point, right? Because these are the main characters. There is no one main character in Hunter x Hunter. Get your facts straight. But you could argue that there's technically six main characters, with the character Hisoka and the character Krollo. Because there's a lot of focus on these two characters in that they're written as if they were their own main characters in a really twisted way. It's cool. It's really good writing. I mean, I've already covered earlier on the show about The Weeknd and his involvement with the Persona series. With their 25th anniversary, they have like a... with their 20th anniversary for Persona 3, they have a new YouTube music live, kind of like, playlist you could listen to. It's like a lo-fi remix, and it's pretty fire. We're going to be featuring one of the songs, or two of the songs, maybe even three of them next week. And what else was I going to say? I totally forgot on the top of my Chrome Dome. I just remembered. Okay, two things. One, Naruto is supposedly casting right now for any kids right now, or like young adults, or pretty much like kids, teenagers, to be casted in a Naruto movie being made by Lionsgate. So that's going to be interesting. Literally, I don't see how you can do a Naruto film if you don't do the Zabuza arc, and it's going to be really hard to do a Naruto film. Extremely hard. So the best of luck for them. And secondly, JoJo's Bizarre Adventure Part 9, The JoJo Lands, is making headways right now because of the fact that there's a character stand or power called John Rod. No one really knows the name of the character or the stand yet, so people use the alias John Doe, but they just call it John Rod. Because the character literally is a rod, like two beams, like two rods of light that form together and make like this like silhouette. And the silhouette does like a really funny little like sassy little pose, and it's so cute and so awesome. But the simplicity of the design of John Rod is making headlines because the power that John Rod possesses is super immaculate, in that he just eviscerate and like destroy any person for some reason. We don't know how it works. We don't know what it does. We just know that John Rod is simplicity in horror, and that is an interesting aspect. Sometimes to make something that is creepy and horror and scary, you don't have to have it be a complex design. Sometimes simplicity goes a long way. And if I ever saw John Rod myself, I would be extremely scared because it looks like a creature more than a stand or a apparition. And that's the thing that's scary. It's kind of like an SCP in a weird way. So if you guys don't know SCPs, then I don't know what to tell you. But no, John Rod is a force to be reckoned with. And if you guys want to know more about John Rod, just look up John Rod on Google. You'll see it. It's literally like it looks like a symbol for like a bathroom, and that is the thing that kills you. So, shout out to the John Rod goats. You guys, John Rod is awesome. Anyways, so on the next track we have Corey Lingo with her song "She Too Busy" here on 90.5 KSGS San Jose. And don't worry, we got some more The Little Temptations hot and ready for you.

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Prepare to be hypnotized by a song scientifically created to get stuck in your heads forever!

look real special. But you gotta understand, when it get better, it get worse. You're looking at all the things that come with this whole lifestyle, but you ain't looking at the side effects of success. One thing about the success, when it hit, man, everybody got their hand out. Everybody looking for you. Everybody entitled, man. You get more problems than you ever can imagine, because everybody looking at you as you to get out. Yeah, you to get out of jail free card. I'm gonna get out the ghetto on. So you got a lot of, I'm talking about, there's so much pressure coming your way, and you can't even celebrate your success because now everybody changing up on you.

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4: Welcome back to the one, the only DJ D Lash here on 90.5 KSJS San Jose. Now we're on to our last 20 minutes. I know. You must be crying. Are you crying yet? You're not crying. You're not going to miss me? Fine then. Anyways. So we talked about a lot of interesting topics today. And I do say interesting because we, that's the funny thing about Delectable Temptations is that we go from here to there within a minute, a second. It's quite the blur. But right now, I really don't have much to say, really. Besides, I hope this week has been a really fun and interesting week for you, actually. I mean, Spain won against Argentina. I was not expecting that. I literally thought Argentina was going to win. And besides that, we have yet to see what comes out and about from this summer season. So I hope something cool happens, and not in a bad way, in like an actually awesome way. Now, one thing I will say in terms of society is that oftentimes I realize, this is like a DJ D-list truth speaking, that a lot of times I will say two things, actually. One being that for me being a Black American in SJ, it's very perplexing because a lot of times people look at me in a very different light, you know? And I always typically notice that people usually project their own feelings of how they feel onto people that they think really, like, don't matter to them, or they feel like society won't condemn them for sharing the same similar views that they have. And I often tell people that if you were to look at my skin, you can see maybe I have chains on me, you know? But the lighter you go with, you kind of don't see the chains anymore. It becomes less visible. Until you reach the point where you can't even tell that you yourself are a slave to a master with no name. Because they're going to be promoting what they think their views are onto you, right? And you're going to love it. You're going to think it. You're like the blissful slave because you think that you're in the master seat. You think that you're the top of the game. When really you're just repeating, you're mimicking the words and phrases and the actions that your ruler wants you to do. They want you to think that you are dumb, and really you're just playing the fool. And they'll laugh at you for it. Secondly, another aspect that, if I can remember correctly, can I even remember? Oh my gosh. I think I had to do something with FIFA or something. I don't know. Let's think. What was DJ Delish trying to think about? I don't know. Let me think. Man. Well, okay. I guess, okay, let me try to think of something else. Before I come back to this. I do think when it comes to love right now, a lot of the times we tend to create the personifications of groups of people that we think that we should be in order to get love. So a lot of times people will say that the nonchalant guy is so bad. Oh, the gamer girl, this type of girl is so bad. But we created the goth girl. We created the nonchalant dude. We created the gym maxer. We created all these different people who are trying to gain validation because we, at some point in time, said that you need to be like this, you need to act like this in order to gain my respect, in order to gain my validation. And people are going to be trying to come into and mold themselves into these fruitions because we, in a way, I guess in a way we create, we manipulate the market that we want, you know? And people will try to fall into that to get what their needs met, what they feel like their needs are. And it's interesting thinking about how a lot of times how people move around and conduct themselves. I've never really thought in my entire lifetime that people were as more simplistic than you would give them credit for. Oh, and yeah, that's what I thought about. So a lot of times we always have this idea, and I've seen this with every group of people. And it's not even like a particular group of people. It's everybody. Everyone does this, where we come up with this idea, this concept, when we give into this sense of pacifism, when we let things just like the boiling frog theory, when we let society play out for themselves instead of taking action. When things happen, when bad things happen to good people, in the bystander effect, we tend to think to ourselves, oh, if only someone would come out and save the day. If only the chosen one could come. It's like the same thing, like in those old times, with medieval times. We are no different. We really aren't. Oh, if only someone would come up and, you know, change the rules. And if only someone could speak out for us and save the day. If only the chosen one could be born again. If only the chosen one could take out the sword and vanquish the evil, like, you know, ruler. If only the chosen one was amongst us in this room, perhaps we could defend ourselves and because he or she would fight for us. When really it's just the action of the people, the action of how do we respond to things as a society? We've become so complacent in things in every field that it feels very sad, you know, because and effectively, we are also manipulating ourselves into thinking that we want a society that we're complacent in everything because we don't, you know what I mean? It's just, it's one of those things I've never really thought about to this day until I've seen it where everyone's become so complicit in everything. Love, hate, sadness, happiness. We give ourselves to all these things, to all these fruitions. And for what? When really we have no means of dictating ourselves because we let other people do it for us. We don't unanimously come up to these new decisions on what we think should be acceptable and how do we make this a pattern? How do we make this a staple going forward to test out what works and what doesn't work? We haven't even gotten a digital bill of rights yet that prevents people from not doing bad things. We're just letting companies decide what they choose to decide is bad or not bad in use of AI rights. Like the Taylor Swift incident. If you know, you know. But it's really perplexing to think about, right? So just keep that in mind, right? Because I'm as wacky as I am sane, you know? That's why I say lean into the circus, lean into the crazy. Because you try to lean out of it and you will just go, you will lose your sense of, like, your madness, your will, your sanity from everything. And obviously, like, you know, that's just me being DJ Delish. Sometimes I come out with these fruitful thoughts. But don't let it discourage you because obviously, you know, we are human. We like to do things that, like, I kind of came to the realization that everyone is, in a way, a dopamine or serotonin junkie. We do everything for self-serving needs, self-serving affruition. And that's just us, you know? So keep that in mind. But don't let it destroy you because, you know, it's like that saying, like, hard times create strong men and weak times, or is it good times create weak men? I don't know. But there is a time where we should make new rules. We should make new ideas and stick to them. And I feel like when it comes to society right now, I feel like the only way you can do that is if you separate the generations, you know, like Gen Z has to be the one because we're the ones being on the up and come up to really stand out and put a stomp on what we think the future really should be like. But without that differentiation, companies are going to be able to do whatever they want. And there's no stop to it. There's nothing you can do because we're all collectively waiting for the chosen one. When really, there is no chosen one. You know, there doesn't have to be a chosen one. The chosen one is like in the far future when, you know, but we can make that happen. Or I guess we're heading for that. I don't know. Anyways, that was just some fruit for thought with DJ Delish. I don't know. It's like I want to talk more about that. I don't know. I don't want to go over the timer. I guess the last thing I will say about not everything else, but I guess about love is that sometimes, you know, for myself, I guess I have to think in terms of who am I and what am I doing for myself? You know, I've talked a lot about love on many of my other shows, but I don't know. You know, I think when it comes to who I am, I felt for a long time that I would always ask myself, what did I did wrong? What did I do? What did I did this? What I did that? What if I could have done that? What could I have done this? I always think, what if? And a lot of the answer really is like, you just have to, it's like the Hangman tarot card. Like you have to like let it go. You have to let things be. I don't know if you guys are ever like looking attachment theory, but like I'm definitely, I would say like anxious leaning secure or secure leaning anxious. Because it's kind of like I have to hold it in. I have to fight myself from like, I'm the type of dude where like let's say you broke it off things. I'm like the type who would probably want to send you letters and a flower. But that's my brain. That's my imagination of like, oh, what is the most romantic thing I can do? When in actuality, it could actually be a lot more heavy to do that for the other person, the recipient. For me, it's just like in a weird way, it's like a control behavior of like trying to control the outcome, you know, trying to give yourself comfort in something, thinking that you can change it if you just show how much you like this or how much you show them you can change this. But a lot of times that doesn't really work. And like that's been proven in trial and error. My brain is very much like a Cupid's like playground, you know. A lot of things people are very self-serving. So what people want, you kind of have to let them have what they want because that's what they need. And if you're not giving them what they need, then anything that you're doing is trying to fulfill your own need. And those are two oppositions that contrast and don't collide. And a lot of people I notice when it comes to love, they don't really mesh their two lives together. They don't, you know, that are very different. They just go and stay in the opposition. And it comes back down to that thing where it's like love isn't a feeling, it's a choice. And what do you choose to do? What are you willing to do for the other person? And through sickness and through health, through love and like, or through not love, you know, through a breakup, you know? I didn't realize that until I got older, that sometimes the best thing you really can do is to like eat the thing, like, was it to bite the bullet and kind of just let the other person do whatever they feel like they have to do. Or like that old saying, like, if you love something, let it go. If it loves you back, it'll come back, you know? So some fruit for thought, because I don't know. I just feel like the way how the dating market right now is very much in shambles. It gets worse every like 3 months or 4 months. There's like a new update. And right now the new update is like the friends to lovers update, where it's like for some reason people want the idea of friends to lovers to come back. But it's such a hard concept to ever bring back because it was so destroyed before. The idea that like you were going to get betrayed from the idea that like this person wasn't just your friend. They actually loved you the entire time. When it's really like a perplexing conundrum with validation culture and no one feeling like they're good enough to be loved because we promote this idea that you have to be the pinnacle. You have to be the most validation reward. You have to be the trophy husband. You have to be the trophy wife. You have to be this. You have to be a trophy to be loved, when really the whole idea was about to have the personality be loved. And we've gone so far from that concept, which was only like 8 to 10 years ago of a concept. And we distorted that so much. And I don't know where else it's going to go. Because the people who profit off it are the people who make the most money, who have the best time to do whatever. And, you know, it's definitely a showmanship of who you are. Obviously, if you take care of yourself, you take care of yourself. But are you taking care of your mind? Are you taking care of your body? Are you taking care of your soul? You know? So again, those are just some food for thoughts with DJ Delish. And I hope you liked it, honestly, because, you know, it's that late night talking era where sometimes, you know, I just have to say what I feel. So, yeah, anyways, I hope you guys like that. And I'm about to, like, go over my time limit, but we'll continue, like, within, like, the next 10 minutes just to make up slack. So, anyways, up next in the track, we have Vox with their song Race featuring the one only GOAT Slayer. And then when we come back, we will be continuing on forward to, like, 2:10. And then I'll be off to Never Neverland here on 90.5 KSJS San Jose.

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So, what's going to be the last song of the day? Last song of the day. My two ideas are B.O.T.B. From Cube, or Sweet by Brent Joy. I mean, I could also play Carmen Remix, but I don't know if you guys are good.

wouldn't be able to handle that. That might be something I might have to say for next week. You know, spice it up a bit. So it's going to be, let's see. Eeny, meeny, miny, mo. Catch a tiger, bind a toe. If you holler, let him go. Eeny, meeny, miny, mo, mo, mo. Mo, mo, mo, mo, mo, mo, mo, mo, mo, mo, mo, mo, mo, mo, mo, mo, mo, mo, mo, mo, mo, mo, mo, mo, mo, mo, mo, mo, mo, mo, mo, mo, mo, mo, mo, mo, mo, mo, mo, mo, mo, mo, mo, mo, mo, mo, mo, It's gonna be Sweet by Bren Joy, because it lasts longer. And yeah, I want you guys to have that full extra 10 seconds of fame. So get ready for that and some more Delectable Temptations. The final Delectable Temptation for the night with your boy DJ Delish. It's been a pleasure. I love you, my dear listener. Because you are what makes my heart keep beating. You are what makes my love for music keep going, keep growing. And, you know, my compassion keeps snowing. So keep in mind, we're going to be playing a different overnight. It's going to have some awesome EDM tracks for you. So if you guys are driving right now, please be safe. Do not get into a car crash. I'm telling you, dude, if you're in San Jose or in the Bay Area, we have car crashes all the time. People die out there. People get hurt. People get injured. Do not let yourself be that person. This is not a PSA. This is literally just me, like, begging you to keep yourself safe. Keep yourself, I don't know, if you have to stop over the road and take a nap, do that. If you feel like you need to, like, get up, I don't know, like a food item, or just make sure it's not anything with too much glucose if you're driving too far, because the sugar might hit you while you're driving. You're going to get really sleepy. If you need an energy drink, get that energy drink. Do whatever you feel like you need to do. Call a friend, even if you need to feel like, I'm telling you, man, a lot of accidents happen on the road. I've been into almost a couple accidents myself. Obviously, I've only gotten into like one accident in my life, which wasn't even my fault, but I've had a lot of near-death experiences, dude. It's hard as crazy, dude. So, yeah, I always stress this about this enough almost every time on my shows. Keep yourself safe, because, again, I want you to come back to my show and hear it. And that's why I try to be as zany as possible during late night, because I know that a lot of people who are driving need an extra kick, you know, to make sure that they're awake. So I got to be goofy so you make it home safe. You know, to your sweet babe, you know, whoever that may be. And I hope that a particular babe is out there safe and sound as well. But anyways, I'm next on the track. We have Bren Joy with their song Sweet. And this is going to be my final song for tonight. We are probably going to have an interview next week and the week after. And I'm excited for that. And I hope you guys stay excited and up to date with everything new that's happening on the DJ Delish journey, because we're trying to make some new headlines. We're trying to be that guy, that DJ that people are making headlines about. And if not, that's okay. I still got you. And I think that's enough. So let's experience this final, you know, dish, dessert, complimentary dessert by the chef for you today.

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90.5 KSJS. This is DJ Poser, and you're with me in the pit where I play all things punk, indie, alternative, and rock, local or elsewhere. I go live every Wednesday from 7 a.m. to 11 a.m. However, I wasn't live last Wednesday, and that's because, well, partially because of the storm. I'm sure you know that we're facing a lot of rain right now, almost too much rain. I think SF is definitely submerged. Prayers out to everyone. Well, if you are in SF, prayers out to you. I know how bad it is. I literally saw a tweet where the wind was so strong, a building, like the roof literally came right off. So that's a little bit terrifying, but I hope everyone is okay. I hope you are okay. I know San Jose has seen a bit of flooding as well. I live kind of around a few creeks, the Penitencia Creek to be exact, and you know, I've never seen it so full ever. So it's kind of crazy how much rain we're getting right now. But yeah. Partially because of the storm, but also because I had caught strep throat from a New Year's Eve show at Orifice, which was not fun to deal with, but the show itself was really fun. Esper, one of our sub-rock director, actually, and a great sub-rock DJ, Esper, had played a show there, and, you know, she did great. It was fun being there. Yeah, and if you don't know Orifice, great venue, by the way, kind of just opened up. This is not being paid. I'm not being paid. Like, let me make that clear. I honestly just love going there. I've only been there once, and I will go again. I will be there on Thursday because Esper is doing another show there, so you will see me there. Great venue. I don't know. I'm just talking gibberish right now, but yeah. All right. This is my show, The Pit. Welcome. It's good to be back. Can't wait to play you more music. Have a few new songs to play this Wednesday. Yeah, stay tuned. Thanks for listening. I will see you in the next hour. Peace.

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6: It's the coolest story I've ever heard in my entire life. That's insane. Can I hear it again? Do you have time?
7: 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I hear that Asteroids machine calling my name from the game room, so peace.
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90.5 KSGS, welcome to the pit. I'm DJ Poser, and this is my show. I play all things punk, indie, alternative, and rock, local or elsewhere. I go live every Wednesday from 7 a.m. to 11 a.m. And this is the second hour of my show. For those who are just tuned in, hello. For those who have been tuned in, thanks for joining me this morning. Well, yeah, okay. Anyway, I'm reading this book right now called, it's right behind me actually, Fingers Crossed, How Music Saved Me From Success by the lead singer of Lush, Miki Berenyi. I think it's a Hungarian last name. I don't speak Hungarian, so apologies if I butchered that pronunciation, but you know, I think it's really cool. I honestly really love reading like music biographies. I think the last one I read was I think it's called Hunger, something with Hunger and Modern Woman. It's about it's about the lead guitarist from Sleater-Kinney, and forgive me, I can't really remember the title of the book. I think her name was Carrie. I'm just really fascinated with reading about like the people behind the music, you know, how their lives kind of shaped the stuff that they're creating. And overall, I just need to get back onto reading, because I feel like the older I get, the less I read. And I've seen how that kind of has affected my brain a little bit. I've become really like attached to my phone, which is really bad. So kind of trying to get back into reading. That's kind of my New Year's resolution right now, is to read more books this year. Very thankful that a lot of the gifts I got last year for Christmas and for my birthday are books, so I don't have to spend too much money trying to train my brain again. But all right, let's get back to the show. Thanks for tuning in. And I will see you at 9. All right, thanks.

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0: not yours. Second one, not yours. 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

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This is DJ Poser. You're with me in the pit where I play all things punk, indie, alternative, and rock, local or elsewhere. I go live every Wednesday from 7 a.m. to 11 a.m. And I also have an Instagram, which I didn't mention because I don't really feel like it's important mentioning, but if you'd like, all my contact info is there. If you want to send me some stuff, it's at xdjpsr. Don't really post, but you know, my Spinatron is also there if you're wondering what song I just played, what song I played an hour ago, what song I played two shows ago, three shows ago. I try to make a routine of logging every song I play just so, you know, if you're interested, or kind of just for me, really. But, yeah. It's 9. Oh my gosh. Long morning. It's very windy out. It's going to be windy out. For the entire day, I think. And I think I'm keeping track of the weather right now with the National Weather Service on Twitter. I don't know if you do that, but I do that just because I'm a very anxious person and I like to be aware of what's going on weather-wise, because I feel like we're gonna be faced with some crazy, crazy, crazy storms and rain and wind. And, you know, I think I'm pretty lucky where I live right now. I'm not really getting too much harsh weather, but we do get a lot of wind where I am. And I think yesterday there was got some thunder too. So that's gonna be, it's really, really crazy. I think the last time I remember we had thunder here was during the firestorm. Firestorm? Not sure, when we were on fire, literally like the sky was red. I think it was like August 2020. Yeah, we're just met with a lot of crazy stuff going on in California. I think Mother Nature's finally putting her foot down. But this rain will be really, really good for us, I feel. Just hoping that the summer will be a bit cooler. We can only hope, right? All right. Yeah, all right, cool. Let's get back to the show. Thanks for listening. I'll see you in the next final hour. Next song is going to be Fig and Leather by Devendra something. I'm so sorry. I have the name. It's like the USB reader. The name is cut off. Anyway, hope you enjoy. Thanks for listening.

a seat. I'm real high-tech authority. That's right, I'm quite an ace. I'm cutting edge, I think you'll agree.

0: Yo, what up? 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

0: Red Cross would like to take this time to remind you to not share needles. 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
0: Ew, like, oh my gosh, what was that? It was no KSJS, because here at 90.5 KSJS San Jose, we keep fresh needles on that wicked, wicked wax. Mm-hmm. That's right, 24 hours a day, 7 days a week, 365 days a year, nonstop. Hey, man, you better give me back my needle for somebody get hurt up in here. I always keep my needles clean, because by sharing them, you might get some disease.
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90.5 KSJS. Welcome to the pit. I'm DJ Poser, and this is my show. I play all things punk, indie, alternative, and rock, local or elsewhere. And I don't think I mentioned when. I go live every Wednesday from 7 a.m. to 11 a.m. And we've reached the final hour. I've had a good show today. It's good to be back. I mentioned this in the first hour of my show, but if you were just tuning in, I wasn't here last week because I was sick with strep throat, which is not fun, but I mean, I got it at a New Year's show, so it wasn't too bad. At least I had fun before I had to kind of stay home and stuff. I've also mentioned I've been reading this book while I'm in the studio here. Fingers crossed, Mickey Barenyi, love her, Lush lead singer. I'm reading this and I'm just kind of surprised at how connected she is. She talks a lot about her college life, her young adult life, her coming to age, and just surprised at how connected all of her friends are. I don't really know. It's just really fun to see how, you know, the social web was kind of formed, the musical social web. One of her friends, I think her name was Emma in the book, she dated the guy from My Bloody Valentine. I think his name was Kevin. Mickey also had a connection to, what was her name? Tracy Eamon, a really well-known female artist. Known for making The Bed, which is one of my favorite pieces ever. It's really interesting reading about these stories and you know, life in the 90s, I guess. But yeah, thanks for listening to my show. We've reached the final hour, and I will see you next week. Very excited for the semester to start, and very excited because I will be having a new time slot, hopefully, next semester. I love these early morning shows, but they do take a toll on me. I'm not gonna lie. The older I get, I mean, I'm not even that old, but I just feel like I am. It just gets harder to wake up every morning. But, yeah, I'm gonna stop talking. You know me. I just like to talk. Thanks for listening. I'll see you next week. Peace.

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8: We try to keep it live. 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
10: You're at a busy mall thinking of all the shopping you have to do and where you're going to have lunch. 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That can't be right. What should you do?
11: It's a perfect day for a ball game. You're starving and crave a hot dog. Hey, what's that guy doing under the bleachers? Did he just leave his bag? Are you just being paranoid? You don't want to scare your kids, but it just doesn't seem right. What should you do?
12: We all play a role in keeping our community safe. If you see something suspicious, say something to local authorities.
13: If you see something, say something. 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
14: I have a request tonight. When you hear this, that is the introduction.
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Cabrones, lo hice, lo logré, ya estoy en la tierra verde. 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

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All right, we're going to jump back to this music. 9 o'clock hour, we will have something new. We might have a special guest sliding through this morning. I'll let you know a little bit about it as we get a little bit more or less confirmation, you know. But a big shout out to everybody out in San Jose. Good morning to you. Keep it locked right here if you want some dope music.

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1: Blasphemous. I wrote my rhyme, I felt a spark for a love, yeah, deep inside, it blew my mind, huh, took control, it got me attached, I couldn't let go, I found a way to escape, to go to another place without running on a train or flying on a plane, it's a road trip, I'm taking no lanes, hard to the green, crack the

It's 90.5 FM, KSJS Ground Zero Radio. That last track you just heard was from BLS FMS, formerly known as Blasphemous the Minister, from San Jose, California. And right before that, we had Equipto with... What's up with this mic? Right before that, we had Equipto with Mike Marshall on the Heart and Soul of San Francisco. Big shout out to the homies. We're gonna have some brand new Black Sea and Keek the Sneak off their brand new album titled Three Times Ruthless. I might get that across the airwaves this 8 o'clock hour, just in case we got a guest sliding through the 9 o'clock hour, you know. But big ups to you for being tuned in. Let's see, I'm going to get you all the classics from some of the people that you've grown to be familiar with over these 90.5 airwaves for the Stop, Drop, and Roll show. It's a couple minutes before 8 a.m. On this cool July 20th morning, you know. All right, I'll be right back. Keep it locked. 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

0: 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And bro is lit. Him and DJ Coffin, they are taking over. I saw some real cool stuff on social media this weekend from some concerts that it looked like they attended. I mean, on stage, dope interviews from the crowd and the artists. Man, DJ Coffin and Poncho, man, they a cold combo. So, yeah, one more time for the Bando with DJ Poncho. That's Tuesdays from 2 until 6 p.m. Bro got the... They hype, bro. They got motion for sure. Let's see, but this weekend, a lot of cool things happened. Let's see, Spain beat Argentina yesterday, right? 1-0 in overtime. I watched like the second half, and I watched it on Telemundo, man. It felt real authentic, you know? Ah, man, and it's helping me work with my Spanish, so not that I'm the news person for FIFA, but I did hear that Telemundo got the rights to broadcast a bunch of different like soccer games this year, so it's gonna be all over the TV. And I get to watch and work on my, you know, Spanish-speaking abilities. Anyhow, let's see. It's past 8 o'clock, so we could do it live like this. It's 90.5 FM KSJS. And this next song I have lined up for you is from Milo Green. It's titled Monsters. Check it out. Keep it locked.
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Required reading for like, I think we might have read it in 8th grade, 7th, 8th grade. I know by high school I already knew the whole Homer Odyssey and had written papers on it and stuff. But yeah, I think it'll be interesting to see how good or bad that movie is in 2026. I'm on Reddit right now and I'm seeing that the Odyssey and Moana both cost $250 million to make. I don't know why, but my guess is you gotta pay the editors because it's supposed to be a bunch of CGI, you know? Man, shout out to video editors, man. They get it done. But anyhow, Monday morning, 6 a.m. to 10 a.m., you can catch the Stop, Drop, and Roll show over the 90.5 FM airwaves. Sometimes we got people sliding through for interviews. 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You could enter to win. You could just see what's going down out here in the community, especially for artists. But, yeah, just letting you know, Monday morning, 6 to 10, I'm usually here with all the slaps. All right, I'll be right back. We're going to jump back to this music. Keep it locked. It's 90.5 FM.

0: left in the West. And I'm this shit on her nigga, and he ain't up in no check.
1: I'm just saying, if your nigga gonna keep playing, you should change where you land. 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
1: I'm just saying, if you're getting keep playing, you should change where you land. I'm just saying, yeah. 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

0: everything.
1: You already know what Bottom Bunk LA is about. You already know. Came home, did eight, got all this popping. How do you know we had to do the nonprofit to start helping people in the culture when they come home out of prison? Men and women helping them get jobs, mental health services, housing, all that. You already know that's what Bottom Bunk's about.
2: Oh, for sure.
3: Bottom Bunk LA. 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

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Enterprise click, man. 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

0: 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All right, so I'm getting some brand new music to play to debut to, they call it breaking records. But yeah, we're going to have some brand new Awa Gordon, and we got some brand new Silver and Gold. Also going to have some brand new Black Sea and Keek the Sneak. Look forward to that. Keep it locked right here on 90.5 KSJS FM. Yeah, I'll be right back. Keep it locked. 301.
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0: The world doesn't belong to us. 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This message is brought to you by concerned staff right here at 90.5 FM KSJS. Yeah. Let's see. So I got some. I think I'm gonna play this playlist that I've created a little while ago. Check it out. Let's see. We gonna start it out with. We're going to start out with this song, Ode to Wind. I like this one. This is El Mayani. I'm not sure if I said his name right. El Mayani or El Mayani. It looked like it would be El Mayani. But it's titled Ode to Wind. Check it out. Keep it locked. 90.5.
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0: I'll just leave it loaded for now. 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
1: Why you stunning? You too pretty to be stunned. Why you stunning? You too pretty to be stunned, girl. Why you stunning? You too pretty to be stunned. Why you stunning? Baby, I'ma be on my own. I done roll six of it on my own. I was rolling in it on my own. And I don't even know what we drinking. I think it was Patron. But I didn't give a damn because I'm feeling too good. And I was posted up all in your hood. Like, what's really good? What's really good? Said a barbecue would get shot up. I wasn't what? Now we out here pulled out in an orange house. And like, damn, what you doing? What you talking about? I'm like, nothing, man. I'll just be running my mouth. I'm just a running on it. Like, why you stunning on a girl? Why you stunning? You too pretty to be stunned. Why you stunning? You too pretty to be stunned. I hate when just be stunning on me. Like, stop stunning on me. I hate when I come stunning on me. Like, yeah, girl, stop stunning on me. Why you stunning? You too pretty to be stunned. Why you stunning? Why you stunning? You too pretty to be. I want you to stunt so hard and run away with me. And tell me how I could never afford defeat. Just jump on me, babe. Just stunt. So I could ash out my blunt. On your mouth, hips, and I can tell you ain't. And we could be in a little toxic love shit. We can go somewhere on the island. And I like the ocean, baby. Won't you dive in? No, I ain't diving in unless I'm bringing my friends and the scuba diving. And you know what I'm in. Hey, you know what I'm in. And that's fish scale, if you know what I'm fin. Hey, yeah, but I'm finly in the pull up in the. I'm too friendly, but that thing is gonna be fishy and it's scaly. If you need me, throw the hook on it and then rack it up. Got the bait, got the hoes catching up with me, cause we real trappers and we ain't really doing what the act. Why you stunning on a girl? Why you stunning? You too pretty to be stunned. Why you stunning? You too pretty to be stunned.
0: Honestly, you.
1: I hate when just be stunning on me. Like, stop stunning on me. I hate when I come stunning on me. Like, damn, girl, stop stunning on me. Why you stunning? You too pretty to be stunned. Why you stunning?

0: I want to get line dry.
1: Want to lose weight? Keep eating.
0: For you. In my financial situation.
2: What you got?
3: Now I was raised in a sandbox next to you and her. You was holding a handgun. She was giving birth to a baby born to be just like you. I wonder what that's worth. I wonder if you ever knew you was a role model to me first. The next day I woke up in the morning, seen you on the news. Looked in the mirror and realized that I had something to prove. You told me,
4: don't be like me.
3: Just finished watching cartoons. Which is funny now, cause all I see is Wile E. Coyotes.

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1: You are in a financial situation.
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0: giving birth to a baby born to be just like you. I wonder what that's worth. I wonder if you ever knew you was a role model to me first. The next day I woke up in the morning, seen you on the news, looked in the mirror and realized that I had something to prove. You told me,
1: don't be like me,
0: just finish watching
1: cartoons,
0: which is funny now, cause all I see is Wile E. Coyotes in the room.

0: and cereal.
1: Just like you, I wonder what that's worth. I wonder if you ever knew you was a role model to me first. The next day I woke up in the morning, seen you on the news, looked in the mirror and realized that I had something to prove. You told me,
2: don't be like me,
1: just finish watching cartoons, which is funny now, cause all I see is Wile E. Coyotes.

0: It's 90.5 FM. The name of this song is Trust Fall from Black Achilles, featuring Champ Green and Ruth Schenkel of MacArthur Maze. Big shout out to Oakland's MacArthur Maze. It's a dope group, man. Very, very talented group of individuals who all do their own thing and got solo projects out now, too. So I'm going to be looking to get a couple of their solo singles and play them over these airwaves in the near future. All right, keep it locked. Got some things to handle.
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0: That's what it
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0: is.
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1: Ah, my brain!
2: 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Fresh brains! 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And thunk them.
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0: 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Only on the Cat's Cradle with Ms. Cat. Shout out to Ms. Cat, man. And Dennis Terry. And Ross. Some cool people, man. But I want to jump back into this music. This next track is kind of like a double track. And it's from Kola Wale. It's titled Since I've Been Away / Enemies. Keep it locked right here on the Stop, Drop, and Roll Show. 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Peep some upcoming things that we have, you know, stowed away. We're going to start promoting for the Deja Carter event happening September 11th. So that's just a heads up for you. Keep it locked. Check out this song from Kola. And, yeah, we're gonna keep it pushing like that.
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7: Homicidal, suicidal, save a heart for my revival. Less about just going viral, kept my pride and snatched the title. 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
2: Hi, this is James Brown, soul brother number one. Always fighting. Now I'm fighting for your life. I'm fighting for your life because if you use drugs, you better leave it alone. Drugs are contagious. They're killers. Every drug is a killer. Stay away from drugs. Drugs will take your life away. And if you want to live, stay away from drugs. Because they are super bad, super bad, super bad. Super bad, super bad.
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3: 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Big ups to you for being tuned in. Got some shout outs to give and, you know, just want to hold it down a little bit for some of the KSJS, you know, people that have been over the airwaves. So, live in San Francisco this Friday, you're going to have Miguel Cultura at the Neck of the Woods. That is Saturday, July 25th. That's this Saturday. Coming up, you're going to have Miguel Cultura at Neck of the Woods in San Francisco. Also, with special guest Frisco Baby, Sin Fronteras, Dreams, Almo Thug. Oh, hey, shout out to DJ Leo Godspeed. Hey, I want to say he was the very first DJ at Stop, Drop, and Roll Show Live for Devin, Awa Gordon, and AJ Murillo. Big shout out to Miguel Cultura. And I think we might have some brand new music from him that I'm gonna be able to premiere, debut over these KSJS airwaves. Let's see. In other news, Big Ave, the album has released this past Friday. Proud of the young superstar in the making, and I'm gonna play you a couple of tracks off of her brand new debut album that we've had exclusively, that we played. I think we played them first, but somebody else might have played it first. Also, brand new music from Awa Gordon and Sylvan Gold, brand new music from Black Sea and Keek the Sneak. I only have about 25 more minutes in here, so I'm not going to talk that much. I'm going to make sure I handle my stuff here in the studio. We got to play a little bit of rotation, and then we have these brand new tracks. So keep it locked right here. Thank you for being tuned in. Right on for kicking in with me this morning on the way to work or on the way to school or whatever it is that you're doing. Keep it locked. It's 90.5 FM KSJS. 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

so hyphy. Stopping this beat on our run, we so hyphy. 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We be hyphy.

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Hey, I'm excited right now. I'm sliding. That wouldn't sound right. I'm about to send a direct message to the homie that sent me music directly. About to slap, bro. These are some brand new tracks, like directly from the artist. It's pretty cool. Hey, support your artist friends, you know? Oh, man, let's see. If I can, I might even get some Tizo over the airwaves. Let's see. All right, so this song right here, this is a world premiere over the 90.5 airwaves for sure. I have never played this artist before thus far. And I think it's cool when artists date other artists. So this artist dates another artist. I'm not going to put their business out there, but big shout out to them, man. Check out this song from Sylvan Gold titled Save Myself. Keep it locked. It's 90.5 FM.

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So, I'm not sure exactly everything, but I know I got shout-outs to give, and I know we have some people tuned in right now. Big shout-out to Emiliano, big shout-out to Amara, shout-out to Michelle, shout-out to Victor out of San Jose, California. They called in. It was tight, man. I picked up the phone all grumpy, and then I realized, wait a minute. This is such a privilege, and I'm so grateful and thankful to have people in the community and to build the community and be part of the community and to be able to pick up the phone and answer for requests. So they wanted to hear some Michael Jackson. Ooh, I don't know if I could put over Michael Jackson this time around, but they also had Zion I. RIP to Zumbi. He passed away, I want to say, a little bit into the pandemic. But we have this Zion I album titled Libations. And this song right here that I'm about to play off of this album is titled Futurism. Yeah, it's titled Futurism. A big shout out to one of our previous DJs, DJ J Midnight. He reviewed this album. And yeah, shout out to our callers who called in and made some requests this morning. Hey, also, if you don't know about some stuff that's going on in the Bay Area, Miguel Cultura will be in San Francisco at Neck of the Woods this Saturday, July 25th. So big shout out to bro. He's holding it down from San Jose, but, you know, bringing his talent to San Francisco, one of the bigger cities in the world. So big shout out to bro. I'm going to see if I could get a song of his over the airwaves before I get out of here. But check this song out by request. This is Zion I with Futurism. Hey.

All right, check out Dr. Ghost, Mr. Ghost, the host with the most from 10 a.m. until 2 p.m. with the jazz format. Shout out to bro. All right, so I got a couple more premieres to get in here, so I'll see y'all next time. Check out this premiere from... Ooh, we got two brand new songs. We might even be able to get three. I know a guy named Tizo who has an album that just dropped. I got to check it out. Pick out some of my favorites, and then, you know, maybe next week. And if we get to go over time today, I'm going to try to take something and just play it. You know, we gotta hold it down. All right, so this is a brand new track that I got directly from Awa Gordon. This one is titled Long Day, short version. It might be titled Long Day. I think it's titled Long Day. And you can check out Awa Gordon. We had an event. This was in 2025, I believe, where he came through to the Stop, Drop, and Roll show. And I believe that episode is coming up. But you can check out StopDropAndRollShow.com. Oh, San Jose Carl hit me up like, hey, you know, it's so tight that this playlist is live. Like, if you go to StopDropAndRollShow.com and click playlist, you can see exactly what was played when and by who. So if you like the song from this show, you could check out StopDropAndRollShow.com and look at some timestamps. All right, let me get out of here. We got to squeeze in like three more songs.

All right, so if we could squeeze, oh man, it's 90.5 KSJS San Jose. I think I'm going a little bit over time right now, and before the format changes, I would like to play the first 10 seconds of the homie song. Miguel Couture will be in San Francisco at the Neck of the Woods on July 25th. You could find him on the internet at Miguel Couture. We're going to get him in the studio one of these days, you know. But here's a song that you might not. This is, you know, hey, shout out to Miguel. We holding it down, man. This is what it is. Keep it locked. Up next, we got Dr. Ghost, Mr. Ghost. Next week, we're going to have some brand new music from the DJ Tizo. And that's tight, man. I'm glad I'm able to hold it down. All right, y'all. Same bad time, same bad channel. Rock with the people you rock with. Support local. Peace.

Good morning. Good afternoon. And good night. Goodbye. All right, I walked away from the mic, but the show's not done. Fooling everybody everywhere. Let's just talk about the music real quick, and then we'll talk about the show and life and all that other fun stuff. From the album Playtime, released this year from La Reserve Records, it's Blue Lou Marini and the Italian Groovers. So that means we got Lou Marini on flute, soprano, tenor sax, and Alessandro Cipetta on the guitar, electric guitar, Gianluca Diano on the organ there, and Enzo Zerilli on drums and percussion. We heard an original from Lou Marini called Comera Dovera. Hopefully I read that kind of correctly. Once again, or maybe for the very first time you're hearing, I'm your host, Mr. Ghost. Boo! Actually, usually I'm not the one saying boo at KSJS. I got a bunch of people booing me. But the attention is on me, so I love that. I love the attention. We're going to keep playing music because who needs to keep hearing me talk? Certainly not myself. The show's called Wanted Course. We're trying to stay on course. I don't know if that's what you want, but it's W-O-N-T, not W-A-N-T. Sorry, folks. And we're on every single Monday morning, 10 a.m. till 2 p.m., playing some jazz with a little bit of blues and sounds from around the globe as well. Coming up next for you guys, it's a track called The Bridge Not Taken, which I think is written by pianist Dan Cirici. It's his album entitled Scenes Along the Way. He's got Sue Williams on the bass and Nick Schubel on the drums. And Rick Savage will be making an appearance on his trumpet for this track. The Bridge Not Taken from Dan Cirici and his album Scenes Along the Way, released this year. I'm Mr. Ghost. Thanks for joining us here on 90.5 FM, KSJS, online, ksjs.org. And we got an app. We got the app. I guess you can catch us there too. Wow.

0: 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Your friend uses an iOS that's way too old, or your DJ host uses an iOS. We're friends. So anyway, we got the app as well. You can stream it. And I'm a little too old for 6'7", so I'm in the 6'8 mode right now. This song we just heard, this is for Benny. My brain just stopped working here. Tapscott tune. Coming from the album Chris Craft, Sonny Chris, blowing hard on his alto sax, joined by Jimmy Smith on the drums. Larry Gale's also on the drums. Why, who's on the drums for that track? You know, that don't help me here. Somebody should get credit for it. Maybe they both were. Dolo Coker on piano and Ray Crawford on guitar. So some 6/8 time signature on that tune. This is for Benny. And the next track I'm going to play is also got some 6/8 time signature, funky wonky stuff going on. And, you know, if you ever felt funky wonky yourself and student, and even if you're not a student, you know, we got Open University at KSJ, or excuse me, at San Jose State.
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Did you know that in 2023 alone, California had over 1,200 pedestrian and cyclist traffic fatalities? When you're cycling, always make sure to be on the lookout for pedestrians or wildlife that could cross your path. It could happen at any time. Also, reduce your speed and avoid any potential distractions while cycling, too. You don't want to injure anyone, including yourself, while on the road. All of us should contribute to making our community a safer place for all transportation users. How do you stay safe and keep others safe on the road? This is brought to you by the concerned staff of 90.5 KSJS. If there was no more traffic and all we had was bus service, I think we would be fine. So, that's my opinion. Yay, bus. Of course, like today, when they skip the bus and you have to wait until the next one shows up because, well, I don't know why the bus driver slash vehicle was not there when it was supposed to be. But that can be frustrating. Anyway, we've got another album coming your way. It's from Amanda Tossoff. She'll be tickling the keys, and she's got a feature here for Emile Claire Barlow doing some singing. Allison Au is on the alto sax, John Maharaj is on the bass, and Morgan Childs taps away on the drums as we hear an original from Amanda Tossoff with some help composing this track from Pickthall. It's entitled Thoughts. I hear we're going to hear some good stuff on the bass from John Maharaj. So, Amanda Tossoff's album, Where the Joy Is, and we'll hear a tune she had a hand in writing called Thoughts. Luckily, there's not a lot of those that escape from my brain, because there's certainly a lot of words that escape, but there's not a lot of thought that go into it. There, we're all square. 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I better get off this mic and we can get on with the tunes. Yeah.

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2: Bang is right. 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And September, don't meet the Bohemian there. All right. Shout out, as always. Charles Chen, who was just on before, we had to espouse about the wonders of the Bohemian. His recently released album, The Long Way Home, from Cellar Live. We got to listen to the tune, I Got It Bad. That Ain't Good. And that comes from a trio of tracks within the album, what he's calling the Ellington Medley there. Before that, Amanda Tassoff, her recently released album, also from Cellar Live. The pianist features Emile Claire Barlow doing some singing on the album. We listened to a toss-off and a Pickthall original called Thoughts. Morgan Childs was on the drums. John Maharaj was on the bass. Allison Au on alto sax. And Emile Claire Barlow singing on Amanda Tassoff's album, Where the Joy Is, and Amanda playing the piano. Okay, coming up next, we got some guitar work going on. And as a tribute to so many great guitarists coming to us from Grant Green, we're going to hear a Wes Montgomery tune called S.O.S. Barry Green on guitar, David Kikowski showing up on piano, Steve Nelson appearing on the vibes, Marco Panacea on the bass, and Ulysses Owens Jr. on the drums. It's an Origin release record coming to you this year from Barry Green. The album's called Giants. He's doing it for all these wonderful jazz guitarists that have preceded him. And this one, SOS, written by Wes Montgomery.

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But when I pulled down the shade, well, then I really felt blue.

0: The Mercer Van Heusen tune. I Thought About You, coming from the album Perfectly Frank, Tony Bennett's tribute to old Blue Eyes, chairman of the board. Is he from Hoboken? Anyway, that Jersey cat, Mr. Frank Sinatra, so Perfectly Frank, tribute to him being Sinatra, from Tony Bennett, singing the great tune, I Thought About You. Before that, Barry Green, his album Giants, just released this year from Origin. Barry Green's a guitarist, and so Giants to him are other jazz guitarists, so he's got a great, actually, well, one of them is from Dr. Lonnie Smith, but, you know, you've got Russell Malone tracks, Pat Metheny, Sam Jones, and Grant Green. But we heard Wes Montgomery's S.O.S., Ulysses Owens Jr. on the drums, Marco Panacea on the bass, Steve Nelson on the vibes, David Kukowski on piano, and Barry Green on guitar. They be saying that we got more great music ahead, but they also be saying it's time for Mr. Ghost to zip it.
1: 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Drugs are contagious. They're killers. Every drug is a killer. Stay away from drugs. Drugs will take your life away. And if you want to live, stay away from drugs. Because they are super bad, super bad, super bad. Super bad, super bad.
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0: 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I wouldn't know about having a good iOS. I guess. Coming up next, it's Seamus Blake. Well, I think it's more than just Seamus Blake. This whole thing might be, he might even be the electrifying Seamus Blake. He's playing the music of Eddie Harris, which we like. I don't know if that means each track.

For some reason, I want to hear the medley, which is get on up and dance. It's time to do what you want. Get on down. Freedom jazz dance. And I need some money. For some reason, this is what I'm choosing to play. There's got to be a great reason for that. James Blake's on the tenor. EWI effects and vocals. Tim Lefebvre is on the bass. Corey Fonville on the drums. Sam Yahel gets the organ, piano, clavinet. If there's vocals, Don Pemberton is doing the singing and group vocals from everybody. Oh, they're not doing group vocals on this track. We better just listen to the medley. Seamus Blake playing the music of Eddie Harris.

Welcome, welcome. As we enter the second hour of the show, you're tuned in to 90.5 FM, KSJS online, KSJS.org, or however you might stream us. 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A course is a path you take, or perhaps receiving instructions from, so here's some normal instruction, perhaps. I don't even know. We come up with new show names each schedule change. Sometimes I don't even know what I'm talking about. But we're 10 minutes past the top of the hour. Thanks for joining us. Gergana Villanova. I believe she's from Georgia. Not the one Dizzy didn't want to go back to, but the Eastern European country. Gergana gave us an album entitled Free, and I'm 99% sure she wrote this tune called A Song About Stones. Yes, she did write it indeed. A Song About Stones. Doing the singing was Gergana Villanova. Christian Alexandrov pushing down the blacks and whites, as well as handling some vibraphone and percussion work. Okay. Joel Fountain on the drums, Miles Hills on the bass. Corey Weeds getting a big feature here on the saxophone. And all of them came together again to help Gergana Villanova, her album Free, but more specifically the tune, A Song About Stones. It's a strange thing. Anyway, right before that, none other than the bass player, Ray Drummond. We gotta get this guy sorted out and get him on the drums. Either way, we got to hear his album 1, 2, 3, 4. Joining him on the drums was Billy Hart, Stephen Scott on piano, Craig Handy playing tenor and soprano sax. Again, Ray Drummond on the bass. We heard the Coltrane tune, Mr. P.C. PCs are kind of disappearing.

don't even know. I want to know, actually, what PC he's referring to. I'll have to consult my almanacs or something along that line. I don't know. Anyway, I'm Mr. Ghost. Thanks so much for listening. We're on every single Monday, 10 a.m. till 2 p.m., playing jazzy tunes and sounds from around the globe, and getting a little bluesy at times as well. But at the moment, it's the flautist Allie Ryerson who's going to be making her presence felt. Her new album is entitled, I think, the Allie Ryerson Quartet. Could also be the name of the group, but I know it's the title of the album as well. So, Allie Ryerson plays the flute, Larry Hamm is on piano, Lou Pappas plays the bass, and Tom Melito on the drums. We're going to hear this wonderful Thad Jones tune called 3 and 1. And what's going to make me excited about it is I'm getting notes that Tom Melito, the drummer, will be playing with brushes. I'm a big brush fan for the drums. Anyway, Wanted Course marches on with me, your host, Mr. Ghost. And I'll be back in 10 minutes or so. We'll talk ticket giveaways. Yee!

0: from the 2026 ARC Music release, Allie Ryerson Quartet, name of the album, Allie Ryerson Quartet, name of the group. We heard the Thad Jones tune, 3 and 1. Nice stuff out there. Tom Melito on the drums, Lou Pappas on the bass, Larry Ham on piano, and Allie Ryerson tooting away on that flutin'. Very, very fun. Very, very fine. Little tune right there. Speaking of little, that's how short this break is gonna be. Ooh, I didn't talk ticket giveaways. We better do that.
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0: Did you know that we have a bee? 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This message was brought to you by the staff at 90.5 FM KSJS. Yeah, we got some pairs of tickets that we're giving away here for you to catch shows live at Yoshi's in Oakland. Yes, yes, yes. Like, this is your last chance right now to catch the saxophonist Rick Alexander tomorrow night, 7:30 p.m., Yoshi's, Oakland. Or perhaps a week from Wednesday, you'd like to catch Jeff Kashiwa and Steve Oliver. So Wednesday the 29th or Tuesday the 21st, we've got tickets for shows at 7:30 at Yoshi's in Oakland. If you would like to go, learn more, whatever it is, please dial us up here at the station, 408-924-KSJS, 408-924-5757. We can help get you a pair of tickets to some live music in Oakland. And let me tease you all just a bit, not today, but getting a little into the future. We'll have some tickets for San Jose Summer Jazz Fest. Boy, am I looking forward to helping the listeners of KSJS get a chance to enjoy downtown San Jose and some wonderful music. Okay, probably rambled on for far too long. Here comes Tom Teasley featuring Dave Bayou. Album's called Interplay. Teasley's on all kinds of percussions, a melodica, and some other electronics, plus a handpan, in case you didn't know. Dave Bayou playing the trumpet, so just a duo between the two of them. We're here a tune called Woodpecker's Dilemma. I don't really know who's written that tune. I'm trying to get to the information, but it's a little difficult. So, I'll find that out while we enjoy the dilemma that the woodpecker faces. Right here, right now, on 90.5 FM, KSJS, and the show, Wanted Course.

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0: Just like El Roboter. Thanks, Robit. Appreciate the backing. Talk about the trackings you've been hearing. John Panchos. His new album, same name, John Panchos. Self-released name. Oh, my goodness. From Avgonima Music, just released this year. Whew, kind of read that right. John Panchos is playing the bass on the tune we just heard called Getting Out of Dodge, which he did right. Carter Vames joins in on the saxophone. Frankie Midnight on piano. And Justin Vettavelli on the drums. That was a fun little tune. All right, Getting Out of Dodge from John Panchos. Before that, San Jose's very own Jackie Gage singing from her 2016 album, Siren Songs, the Mercer and Arlen tune, That Old Black Magic. And I think she does some harmony with her own vocals on that tune, and it just knocks my socks off every single time. And before all of that, the album Interplay, featuring Dave Bayou from Tomism Records, released in 2026. Tomism must be for Tom Teasley, since it's his record. I think it's his tune, Woodpecker's Dilemma. I haven't figured that one out yet. Sorry, everyone. And Tom Teasley's playing drums and percussions, handpan, melodica, and some other electronic-y type things, with Dave Bayou playing the trumpet. Interplay, that was the name of the album. Alrighty, folks, coming up next, it's Bruce Williams. His album entitled Solid Perspective. He's on the alto sax, Brandon McCune on piano, Lonnie Plaxico on the bass, Willie Jones III on the drums. It is a WJ3 record released this year. And we're going to hear the Wayne Shorter tune, Toy Tune. Should have said the Wayne Shorter track, Toy Tune. Anyway, hope you like it.

0: Zoot Sims playing Ellington there. A bit of main stem for all of y'all. Stuff was recorded in Los Angeles in 1976 in September, so we're coming up on 50 years from this recording. Zoot Sims on the tenor saxophone, Bill Hood on the Barry saxophone, Richie Kamuka also joining in on the tenor. Jerome Richardson on the soprano sax. Frank Rosalino on the trombone. Oscar Brashear, Snooky Young on the trumpets. Ross Tompkins on piano. Monty Budwig on the bass. Nick Ciroli on the drums. Main stem. Zoot Sims playing that Ellington tune. You know what's playing me right now? Almonds. I don't even know why. Yeah, they're tasty, sure, but they're literally trying to kill me. Choking to death. Before Zoot Sims, we got to hear from a recently released album just this year off WJ3 Records. It's saxophonist Bruce Williams and his album entitled Solid Perspective. We listened to the Wayne Shorter track Toy Tune. Bruce Williams on the alto, Brandon McCune piano, Lonnie Plaxico on the bass, Willie Jones III on them drums. We got some wonderful Rebecca Rafla coming up. Her album, Fundamentally Unfinished. We're going to hear the title track off that album, Fundamentally Unfinished. I also promised that I would tell you all why it's kind of cloudy here in the Bay Area. It's not our normal fog. Might as well do that right now. Cloud coverage courtesy of the remnants of a gigantostorm out there in the Pacific. Yeah, we get hurricanes in the Pacific. They form off the western Baja coast oftentimes, or closer to the equator near Mexico. And then they track eastward. Oh, I guess those are the eastern coasts of Mexico. Oh, man. No, that's the western coast. I don't know anything. And they track westward. Wow, I don't know anything, really. Over the Pacific, hopefully never getting too close to Hawaii, but we have this big high pressure pattern kind of over Nevada and Utah, and that's spinning clockwise, pulling everything up from Baja California towards Northern California. There you go. That's why we got cloud coverage. Wow. Who's in trouble? Nobody but me, I guess.
1: Do you have lint in your belly, lint on your shirt? 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
0: Forgot about that other scary stuff, sorry. 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Once again, we're giving away pairs of tickets. Yoshi's in Oakland. Mr. Rick Alexander's appearing tomorrow. We got to give those away pronto, though. And then next week, Wednesday, another pair of tickets can be available. 408-924-KSJS, 408-924-5757. Both shows at Yoshi's in Oakland. Both shows at 7:30. One tomorrow, one a week from Wednesday. Anyway, here comes Rebecca Rafla, her album Fundamentally Unfinished, and a tune she wrote, also entitled Fundamentally Unfinished. Steve Elise on piano. We don't know if it's Kenny Phelps or Richard Sleepy Floyd on the drums, or maybe them both. Who knows? Patrick Wright on guitar, Jesse Whitman on the bass, Rob Dixon on the saxophone, John Raymond on the trumpet, Brian Patterson on the trombone. If you hear any flute, that's Rebecca Rafla herself, but I bet you she'll be singing.

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No more good morning. Firmly in that afternoon, nearing 10 minutes past the top of the hour here in San Jose, California. KSJS broadcasts on the campus of San Jose State University in downtown San Jose. Mix of sun and clouds in the sky, though it's a very, very nice warm day. We do have some muggy moisture in the air. Tomorrow might be incredibly uncomfortable in San Jose. As always, the Pacific Ocean keeps you cool, and the more inland you get, the more it cooks here in California. Maybe until wintertime, then it gets cold up in our mountainous regions. But I'd rather talk to y'all about the music right now, even though I do love talking weather. Hey, it's me, your host, Mr. Ghost, and it's the show Wanted Course, W-O-N-T-E-D, like you're wont to do something normal. The course, well, that's the path we're getting set to by me for the music you hear on a misty night. The tune you just heard from Chris Hazleton, and that may be in our futures. Certainly, San Francisco had lots of moisture on the ground this morning because it was a misty, foggy night. And we double up that moisture coming to us from a latent, well, big old hurricane, tropical storm thingamajig out there in the eastern Pacific Ocean, just off the western coasts of Mexico. So on a misty night, we heard that tune from Chris Hazleton. It's a Tad Dameron original. Chris Hazleton's album In Rotation just released this year, 2026, so we like that. He is playing the organ with Brett Jackson on the tenor saxophone, though he makes an appearance on Barry for a couple of tracks. Peter Schlamm's on the vibe. John Kizilarmut tapping away on the drums. And just before that, none other than the guy. You knew he'd have to be on air at some point. It's a Mr. Ghost run show. Dizzy Gillespie, yes. Big fan. Happy to share him with y'all. And his tune, Salt Peanuts, which I heard might have been not a steal, if you will, but certainly something they got from Louis Armstrong. I can't speak to it that well, but that's what I've heard. Salt Peanuts, Dizzy Gillespie on the trumpet. Charlie Parker on the alto sax, Curly Russell on the bass, Sid Catlett on the drums, and Al Haig on the piano, recorded in May of 1945. Sheesh. Can't believe that was so long ago. Anyway, thank you for joining us on this jazzy, bluesy, and sounds from around the globe journey. We call that world. And we'll get into some of those blueser sounds a bit later. Speaking of world, I was at a phenomenal reggae festival this past weekend. Put on in San Francisco, open to all ages. Everyone was welcome. Out there in your Buena Gardens, you could just stop right on by and enjoy the show for a moment, and off you go. So that was just a lot of fun. And former KSJSer Javi Zave, that's what he called him, Javi Zave. Pardon me, Javi Zave. That's a different DJ. But Javi Zave was there, and he used to have that show, Irie Times, so he knows his reggae. That was great.

Yeah, more music to play, and that's why we're here. It's Bria Skonberg, who's just awesome. Just, we're happy that we got some Bria Skonberg in our world. She plays the trumpet and does some singing with Gil Goldstein on piano and accordion. Eric Wheeler's on the bass. Darian Douglas gets drum and percussions with the violins played by Ento Toradov and Antoine Silverman. Yuko Naito Gotai on the viola. Emily Brausa on violoncello. Isn't that just a cello? Anyway, Kathleen Nestor on the alto flute and Charles Pillow on the bass clarinet. Yeah, we like that. Kind of crazy. I'm a sucker for this Lane and Fisher tune. So that's the one we're going to hear from Bria Skonberg's album Indigo. I think I might have even played it last week because I'm such a sucker for it. Well, I haven't named it yet. We could run a different track. No, I said it's the Fisher and Lane tune. Yeah, folks, you caught me. We'll be together. Again, that's the name of the tune coming from the album Indigo, trumpeter, vocalist, Bria Skonberg.

0: Prius Skonberg, the Fisher and Lane tune. We'll be together again. Prius Skonberg, a lot of help on this album. We'll say Gil Goldstein's being the arranger. Otherwise, hope you were here earlier to hear everyone named again. The album Indigo and the tune We'll Be Together Again from trumpeter-vocalist Bria Skonberg. Always a fun time. Looks like we've got some Don Cento to come your way. Cento Trio is the name of the album. Or no, oh, I see. It's Don Cento's Cento Trio, and the album is called Halfway to Mellow Town. I just think Cento Trio is, you know, instead of a trio is a really good name. Anyway, I like that. I don't know what you guys like, but must be me well enough to have kept sticking around here, or at least you appreciate 90.5 KSJS, 50.9 SJSK. And it's not only the wacky sounds, I'm excluding the ones that come out of my mouth for the moment. You hear on this station, on my show, but everybody's type of show.
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0: 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This message is brought to you by the staff of 90.5 KSJS. I don't know if I have a radio voice. I'd rather not, but you know, I can put one on. We can become the announcer who say, oh no, that's like the horsies. I watch too many horsies. I'm go number 7. That's my horse, unless it has the best odds, in which case, one, not me, I'm always picking 7, but one might not want to pick 7 when that happens, because I tell you, the 7s are coming up. Ooh, buddy. Yeah, I'm over at Saratoga. I know what I'm talking about. Psh. Billy. Mare. Jockey. Yeah. Just because my great-grandfather was banned from the track for being a bookie doesn't mean... Well, I haven't gone yet, so maybe... Okay, we better get into this music. Cento Trio. That's Don Cento on guitar, Phil Spencer on the bass, and Norm Bergeron on the drums. Cento Trio, their album Halfway to Motown, but we're going to hear a track that came out before this as a single, entitled Make the Silence Louder, some kind of bluesy waltz. Yeah, I'm about that. So this is Cento's debut trio record, so that's pretty cool. Just came out this year off of Second Bridge Records. I'm Mr. Ghost. This is Wanted Course, found only on 5D.9 SJSK. Of course, as you might say,
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0: 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Yeah, amazing. Amazing.

0: No, no, the volume's fine. I just had that a little softer than normal.
1: Pardons.
0: Welcome. And if you've been here, thank you. And if you're gonna be here in the future, we thank you for that, too. 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
0: I like saying that way, too. 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We're, as you know, at 90.5 here at KSJS. And those, don't want them overlapping too much. We have some frequency mixes. All right. Let's talk about the music. Will Lyle, the bass player, his album released this year from Circle Theory Media entitled The All-Seeing Eye, played a tune called Eridania. Eridania? I don't know. It's a Craig Campbell tune. I cannot read it. Will Lyle's on the bass. David Kukowski's on piano. Lucas Pinto on the tenor sax. Billy Drummond on the drums. I tried. Before that, Nat King Cole playing with his trio. Jimmy Miller on the bass. Oscar Moore on guitar. And Nat playing piano. Sweet Lorraine, the Mitchell Parish Cliff Burwell tune. Before that, of course, the Cento Thrio. That's Don Cento, the guitar player's group, with Bill Spencer on the bass and Norm Bergeron on the drums. Halfway to Mellow Town, coming out this year from Second Bridge Records. We heard probably one of the best names of a track I could ever think of, but they thought of it first. Make the Silence Louder. Opened my mouth and screamed really loudly, silently into the mic there, so hope you felt or saw that some way, somehow. That was a fun little bluesy tune. We got more once I find it. Great music ahead here. Jun Ida coming up, his album Bellflower. He plays trumpet, also does some singing, though I'm not certain he'll be doing it on this particular track. Just wanted to let you all know. He's joined by a whole host of folks. Chris McCarthy, pushing down blacks and whites. Masami Kuroki on guitar. Giulio Xavier Seto on the bass. John Cook Kim on drums. And Takafumi Nikaido on congas. We're going to hear a little tune written by Jun Ida. And it's called Next Time. His album, Bellflower, coming out to us this year off 082 Records. Jun, take it away.

0: You know, I turned on the mic just now, and for about 5 seconds, I didn't even say anything. How unlike your host, Mr. Ghost. Silence is not generally an option. Luckily, I've never been arrested, but, anything I say can and will be used against me in the court of law, and I've said everything, so... All I can do is welcome you here to the show, Wanted Course, found only on 50.9 SJSK. Of course, as we all say together, let's do it together.
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0: Good job, everyone. That was impressive. You make me happy. Sonny Rollins, melancholy feelings regarding the late, great tenor giant. Sonny Rollins passing away earlier this year. That's just a hit to the community of jazz. And I don't mean hit as in, probably plenty of hits for us in terms of music we like. But the loss of a wonderful, wonderful, wonderful person. The tune Mambo Bounce, Sonny Rollins wrote, and he played it with the Modern Jazz Quartet. So again, Sonny on the tenor, Kenny Drew piano, Percy Heath bass, Art Blakey drums. And thank you, Sonny. But because Sonny was a torch bearer and a torch passer, there are more people playing the sounds out there, such as June Ilda, IIDA. I'm struggling to say his last name. His new album came out this year called Bellflower. Track he wrote called Next Time. June Ida on the trumpet with Chris McCarthy pushing down the blacks and whites. Masami Kuroki on guitar. Julio Xavier Seto on the basses, I guess maybe electric and upright. Jungkook Kim on the drums, and Takafumi Nakaido on the congas. Very nice, very fun. Ha! Anyway, we got more music to play. Good thing I get to be silent again. Right?
2: Right?
3: Today you brushed your teeth, you skipped the floss, you combed your hair, you took the train, you did the crossword, you missed 22 across.
0: So then did we really do the crossword?
3: You went to work,
0: well,
3: you had a meeting, you ate your lunch, you had another meeting.
0: That's not
3: you wondered, how is anyone supposed to get any work done with all these meetings?
0: Someone's asking the right question.
3: You left the office.
0: We're out of here.
3: You took the train.
0: That's a good thing.
3: You ate your dinner.
0: That's tasty.
3: You brushed your teeth.
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0: Rattles the bay.
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0: 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We got an app. And as you can tell by that whoop I whipped, we're excited about it. Up next, we have the album entitled Introducing. It's for Ardashir. Or maybe the whole thing is called Introducing Ardashir, because it's Ardashir Porkramati. He's a woodwind player, and he'll spend most of his time on the tenor sax, though he also plays the flute on this album. Julian Borakowski on the trumpet, Winston Matsushita on piano, David Caballero on the bass, Graham Villette on the drums. We'll see if we do anything too fun. I think we're going to hear a little tune called Boo's Message. Oh, yeah. A little Latin feel to this one, so I hear. Boo's Message. It's Ardashir Porkramati's original composition. And again, this comes from his album Introducing. This album came out this year, so we might as well get to it and do it. Boo's Message. Ardashir, introduce it. Doing it now. As soon as I press play. Only on 90.5 KSJS. What does the robot say?
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0: All right. I'll press play soon. And don't forget, we're giving away tickets. 408-924-5757. Now I'm going to press play. I feel like a jerk. We're going to press play now.

What's going on, my people? Mr. Ghost here, in your ear. 10 minutes past the top of the hour. So that means we only got 50 minutes left of the show. Then DJ Excalibur comes on the airwaves. So I shouldn't make any mistakes and keep it moving. Well, I made a mistake. Not it. Just one that consumes time. It wasn't a big deal. Come on back to me. I tried to ruin my playlist. But anyway, we just heard from none other than Roy Haynes. And if you were with us just a little bit earlier, we were playing some stuff in honor of Sonny Rollins, so who just passed away. Roy Haynes, also not passing away terribly long ago. Two very important jazz icons. Roy Haynes' album Love Letters, released in 2003. We heard Stompin' at the Savoy, Benny Goodman, Edgar Sampson, Chick Webb tune. And that's Roy Haynes on the drums, Dave Holland on the bass, and John Schofield on the drums. Just some light trio work there. Coming up next, we have the Michael Deese Big Band. It's entitled Return Trajectory. And we'll get into that in just a moment. Let me just let you know I'm your host, Mr. Ghost. If you didn't know that, well, maybe you lived a charmed life. The show is called Wanted Course, W-O-N-T-E-D, like you're normally doing something. You're wanted to do the course is either we're teaching or it's a plotted points across some plane. I have no idea. I can barely work in two dimensions. You think we're going to the third? So that's the lowdown on the show. And I know exactly what I want to hear next. It's this Ray Noble tune. Michael Deese's big band. Michael Deese will get the Barry Sax solo on it. It's a standard these days. And it goes fast. So if you don't know, maybe we'll just play it. I'll tell you right after. I'm Mr. Ghost. I'm the host. 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Michael Deese Big Band. Playing a Ray Noble tune. I'll tell you what it is in a moment.

0: A double dosing of Ray Noble's phenomenal tune, Cherokee. The one you just heard, Maynard Ferguson, Big Bop Nouveau, the name of the album, though his group sometimes known as Big Bop Nouveau. Cherokee, boy, they play that with some whamph. If that's English, which I don't think it is. Christopher Holliday gets that alto sax feature from Maynard Ferguson's crew. And of course, I told you, as Michael Deese's big band, they had the first, or rather the former, as opposed to the latter. I don't like former and latter. The older one, the one we played but first, I don't know how to speak. Off the album Return Trajectory, came out this year, Origin Records, Michael Deese's big band, playing Cherokee, and it was Michael Deese himself who had the Barry sax solo. So a couple of takes of Cherokee, and we're giving the saxophonists the solos. They deserved it. Played nice stuff. And, yeah.
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0: Hey, Spartans. We're talking to our San Jose State students, though, hey, it could go for everybody. 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We got a show next Wednesday, Yoshi's, Oakland, 7:30. Call us up, 408-924-KSJS, 408-924-5757. Your chance to score a pair of tickets. Take a friend, take a foe, take someone you don't even know. Or do, I'm not sure. Our friend Isabella Isherwood, out of Chicago area, has got an album coming our way called The Sweetest Sounds. She plays piano as well as sings with Mike Alemana on guitar, Joe Policastro plucking that bass with Alejandro Salazar on the drums. And, kind of up in the air about which track to pick off the album. Plenty of them are fun. How about the Kern Hammerstein? Well, I've heard that one. I don't know why I want to hear this Matt Wilson tune. I guess we're going to hear Till There Was You. We'll find out how it goes. 90.5, KSJS, Ground Zero Radio. I'm your host, Mr. Ghost. The show's called Wanted Course. Yeah.

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5: Spring, fall, it's all good. 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RTVF 21, 121, those are the radio courses, and those are open to all students. Even the upper division courses, which you'd think first and second year kiddos can't take. But hey, KSJS is open for you, the student. Don Clement, doing a little bookending of some modern vocalists with some old folky, okie-dokie, though, types in between. We got to hear her sing The Party's Over, Julie Stein, lyrics from Betty Comden. That was fun. Jeff Hamilton on the drums, John Clayton on the bass, Steve Kowalczyk on guitar. Don Clement, she sang and played the piano from her album Dear Miss Deary as she honors none other than Blossom Deary with this album. It's always nice. The Sidney Bechet Quartet, recording in New York City in 1939, George Gershwin's Summertime. Big Sid Catlett on the drums, Johnny Williams on the bass, Teddy Bunn on guitar, with Meade Lux Lewis on piano, Sidney Bechet playing the soprano sax. Right before him, none other than Thelonious Monk, a recording in New York, July 1951. July 23rd, 1951. We're coming up on 75 years ago. This was recorded. Shahab, I'll have to work on saying his name, on the alto sax, Milt Jackson on the vibes, Thelonious Monk on piano, Al McKibben on the bass, and Art Blakey on the drums. Criss Cross, the Thelonious Monk tune. And as mentioned, those were two legends, Bechet and Monk, so bookending them were some modern-day vocalists. Told you about Don Clement, and don't forget about Isabella Isherwood. Her album, entitled The Sweetest Sounds, came out this year. One day I'll learn how to speak. And I don't think I had played... Well, maybe I had played this one before. Till There Was You, the Wilson tune. And you certainly have heard the Spiedels cover that one. Or maybe you haven't. I'd say good or bad for you, depending on how you feel about the Beatles. Okay, we gotta keep playing music. Here comes Virginia McDonald. Her album is called In Search Of. I like that. The track we're gonna hear, I'm pretty sure she wrote, is called Hope. Can always use a little bit more of that. No? Yes? Yes. Virginia McDonald's playing the clarinet, Jeffrey Keyser on the piano. I hear they're gonna hook up and do some nice stuff. Ira Coleman on the bass, with Curtis Nowosad on the drums. Hope, from the album In Search Of, from Virginia McDonald, released this year off Sella.

0: Just 10 minutes left. 10 minutes till the top of the hour. DJ Excalibur getting ready to come on air. Being a kind soul they are, they're also helping me out at the same time. Who am I? I'm Mr. Ghost. I'm your host who's about to dip out. Thanks for joining us on the show. Wanted Course, we appreciate you. We're on every single Monday, 10 a.m. till 2 p.m. Well, that's our West Coast times. Adjust them as they are to you. Virginia McDonald, her track Hope, she wrote herself from her album In Search Of. She's playing the clarinet with Jeffrey Keezer on piano, Ira Coleman on the bass, Curtis Noahside on the drums. Virginia McDonald, okay. Very nice indeed. Given that we don't have a lot of time left, might as well be me. Who else should I be? Could I be? Would I be? Not possibly. Today you brushed your teeth. You skipped the floss. You combed your hair. You took the train. You did the crossword. You missed 22 across.
1: I hate 22
0: across. You went to work. You had a meeting. You ate your lunch. You had another meeting. You wondered, how is anyone supposed to get any work done with all these meetings? You left the office. You took the train. You ate your dinner. You brushed your teeth. You did all the things one normally does the day before an 8.4 earthquake rattles the bay, leaving millions of people without power. 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
0: 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The Warriors winning the Summer League Championship. Sharkies starting to get their feet underneath them as these training camps are going on. Not to mention the Golden State Valkyries on an all-time franchise winning streak, which just included five straight on the road. They got another game tonight as they've got a double dip against the Washington Mystics. They just took them out over the weekend. They'll look to keep the good times a-rolling as they're second in the entirety of the WNBA. And this is to say nothing of the global game that this nation, along with Canada and Mexico, hosted. Even got to see a knockout match here in Northern California area with the United States team as a feature. All that and more, or maybe less, if they invite Louis Geist onto the show. I hear he talks too much. All that and more or less on Sports Weekly Thursdays, 1 to 2 p.m., following none other than Johnny Connie. Okay, folks, speaking of Northern California, here's a group from Northern California. The album is called Come to Me. And this is a Momojo record release, which I think came out this year, so shout out to them. Recorded here in San Jose, if not even more done here in San Jose, I don't want to get it wrong. All right, this is the Carmen Ratti Band featuring Jill Dineen. Now, apologies to Jill, she's not quite making the track on this take. She's on a whole lot of other ones of them, though. This one's called Uncle Joe. It's written by Carmen Ratti. He's on guitars. There'll be Tony Macaroni Lufrano, I believe on the organ on this track. He also plays piano, so it could be piano here. Steve Hazelwood's on the bass and Randy Hayes is on the drums. Shout out to Greaseland Studios. I think that's here in San Jose. I'm like 99% certain, so can't get more local than this. That's the great thing about KSJS. We're here giving you local underground artists that you just can't quite hear anywhere else. I'm Mr. Ghost. I'm getting up on out of here. Thank you all so much for joining me. Be back next week. But of course, KSJS has an app, and you can always listen anytime, anywhere. Wow.

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I'm Excalibur, and this is All In. I'm here every Monday from 2 to 5 p.m. You just heard two songs off of our July rotation. The last one was Fresh Off Horseshoe Drive by Lorraine. Before that was Ophelia by Josh. And the first song I played today was Liar's Love by Tidal Fight, one of my favorite bands off of my favorite album ever, Hyperview. I'm going to be here for a little bit less than 3 hours. I need to run to the post office, so I think the next few songs I'm going to play will just be off of rotation. Yeah. Okay, next up is I'm going to play Love Spill by Mind's Eye. 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

0: to become the best hip-hop disc jockey in all the Bay Area? 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
2: 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You just heard Out of Sight by Built to Spill. The first time I heard that song was actually when I was listening to KSJS, and I think it was back in 2024 when I first took the class to become honor certified. We had an assignment where we had to listen to an hour of a DJ show, and at the time DJ Bugman was on air. I don't know if he's still planning on having a show. I know he doesn't have one now, but he's had a Starbucks show for the longest time. And yeah, he played Out of Sight by Built to Spill, and I really like that song ever since. And I bought tickets not that long ago for their show coming up. I think it's at the end of August in San Francisco. Well, they have two locations in the Bay. They're doing three nights at the Chapel in SF, which is in the Mission. I went to that venue a while back now to see this band who went to my high school. And the Chapel's a cool place. I think it used to be a church, and that's why it's called the Chapel. And you could tell on the inside, it looks like a church. People say it's haunted, which is kind of scary. I don't think so. I don't know. Maybe it is. But I'm excited for Built to Spill. I feel like I've been listening to a lot of slacker rock as of lately. And they're kind of pioneers of that genre. Three nights at the Chapel. And then they're also performing, I believe it's in Santa Cruz. I forget which venue. It might be the Rio Theater or something. But if it's between San Francisco and Santa Cruz, I would personally rather go to San Francisco. I just want to go to the Chapel. It's just an excuse to go. But they also have a lot of cool stuff by the venue. They have a bunch of bookstores. I know they have a taxidermy store. They have many parks. So it should be a good time. 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I'm Excalibur, and this is All In. I'm going to play some more stuff off of our rotation.

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1: 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You just heard Headcase by Fixture. Before that, I played Mantis by Courtney Barnett. I'm like on this list to volunteer for shows in the Bay Area, and on that list I think Courtney Barnett's show was on there, but I think it's in Sacramento, so I'm not gonna do that. But I volunteered for like a few shows at the Fox Theater. Very cool, very fun. Okay, next up I'm gonna play an older song from the 80s. It's called Love My Way by the Psychedelic Furs. I'm Excalibur, and you're listening to my show All In on 90.5 FM KHJS San Jose.

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The time is now 3:10 p.m. I'm Excalibur, and you're listening to All In. I'm here every Monday from 2 to 5 p.m., so I'll be here for a little bit less than 2 hours today. What was that song called? It was kind of long, like unnecessarily long. You just heard Maddy Kavitz Dons by Undergang. I definitely did not pronounce that right. Next up, I'm going to be playing Feel the Pain by All of Love, a band that I've been listening to so much as of lately. 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
1: 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I just played a song by Sandpit. Was it Sandpit? Yeah, that song was from 1998. I've been playing some old stuff. It was called Whole Again. Next up, I'm going to play The Great Crocodile by Avlov. 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
1: Heads up, you've got a blast from the past heading your way. 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That last song was a very newly released song by local band Pluey. It was called My Baby. Have they played a KSJS show?
2: I don't think so.
1: Maybe not, but I feel like they've played so many shows in San Jose. They're always around. I know, like, they're from the Bay Area. I saw them perform at, like, this Battle of the Bands, and it was, like, the first show that I went to when I started going to school at San Jose State.
2: I think that was a San Jose State show, but that wasn't, like...
1: It wasn't a KSJS show, but it was, like, affiliated with... not affiliated with SJSU, but it was, like, a Battle of the Bands, and it was San Jose State versus Santa Clara. Yeah, but Pluey was... they were representing Santa Clara University. I mean, at the end of, like, the whole show, people were, like... I think people were supposed to either vote or, like, cheer for, like, the band that they... I don't remember how it worked, but, like... I remember it was La Sombra who won, but...
2: Oh, we know it wasn't rigged then, because
1: no, La Sombra's great. So, yes!
2: Yeah, we're fine.
1: Yes, San Jose State won. La Sombra's great, but Pluey... I thought Pluey had the best performance, in my opinion. La Sombra was really good, and they, like, had very good, like, crowd control.
2: Which is, like, super, like...
1: Yes! Wait, did you go to that show?
2: I was there for, like, a little bit. I think I left early.
1: Oh, okay. Like, do they do that every show? Because...
2: No, no, no.
1: Yeah, they...
2: Sebas likes to do, like, crazy things with a pit. Like, he's really good at getting the audience engaged.
1: Yeah, they did do a Wall of Death, which was cool. I like that song. I thought it was very good. Next up, I'm going to play Same Thing by Estrada. And after that, I'm going to play some Pinback. 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I'm Excalibur. You're listening to All In. I'll be here for about an hour left. I'm here till 5 p.m. And then up next will be Celluloid Dreams. So stay tuned for that.

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That last song you just heard was Stiff Bones by Stove. Before that, I played Pumpkin by Ultra Q, my favorite band ever. I've been listening to a lot of Stove and Avlov lately, and I talked about this a little bit earlier during my show, but I just found out that the vocalist is like the same dude in both of the bands. Because I forgot what song it was. It might have been that one I just played, Stiff Bones, but I was like, this sounds so much like All of Love. I looked it up, and yeah, I guess it's the same guy. I forgot his name, but pretty cool. Okay, next up, I will be playing Apocalyptic Faith by Sensual World. I'm going to be here for a little bit less than an hour. I'm here till 5 p.m. Then after that will be Celluloid Dreams and The Cat's Cradle with Ms. Cat. I hope that you are enjoying your day. I hope that you're enjoying this very weird weather. It's super hot outside in San Jose, but it's also sprinkling. I don't know what that's about, but it's like putting me in a very off mood. I don't know. But maybe that's someone else's cup of tea. I don't know. Next up is Apocalyptic Faith by Sensual World. 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
2: 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That last song you heard was Apocalypse of Faith by Sensual World. I am Slam Man. I am not DJ Excalibur. Excalibur had to step away for a second, so this is my first time back on air in a hot second. With that being said, DJ Firewatch has been doing a great job making the rotations. DJ Firewatch, he is my co-director of the rock department. Right now, we are going to be playing something off our features. I have not really seen that much of rotation yet. I know some of it, but I'm also not completely familiar with it as I don't have a full-time show now. I just be covering sometimes, which is fun. I love covering, like what I'm doing right now. I'm going to play one by Choke Cherry. I love Choke Cherry. I personally really dig them. They are one of my favorite ex-local bands. They now live in New York City. They were originally from San Francisco. They worked really closely with another radio station that I'm really familiar with called Psyched. I believe the vocalist had a show at Psyched. I'm not quite sure. But this is to our featuring a lineup for a festival called Roseblood, which is coming up later next month. So get hyped for that. Right now, I'm going to be playing You Love It When by Choke Cherry. This is 90.5 FM KSJS Ground Zero Radio.

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1: 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Happy belated Pride Month to Somerset. Anyways... That last song you heard was Chick Abbey by April March. Sorry, guys. I feel kind of crazy today. This weather has got me insane. It's, like, humid and also... It's just humid. I don't do well in humidity. Or in any weather, actually, for that matter. Next song up will be... I think... Let's see. Wow, there's a lot of music out there. It's kind of cool that I definitely didn't forget to put the USB in for the next song at all. Let's see. I feel like there's a lot of hardcore in this rotation. So I'm going to play something that I know is punk, but not necessarily hardcore. It's kind of hardcore adjacent. I'm going to play New Pig by Nice. You're listening to 90.5 FM KSJS Ground Zero Radio. This is, in fact, San Jose. Okay, bye.